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FM 103.8 coming on in your lunchtime hour. And you know, the month of May has been a really fun month because we have been celebrating New Zealand Music Month. Now, if you're not sure or you haven't really been celebrating, don't worry, your last chance is this week because all thanks to the Mangere Arts Centre, they have been holding every single Monday for the month of May open mic nights. Now, this has been so much fun to watch, and they're closing out the New Zealand Music Month by wrapping it up with Brotherhood Music, and they are the local artists of the week. And this is your last chance to experience live music, incredible talent, and jump on stage with the Backline official band jamming all night long. And so you can bring your friends, your whānau, anybody that wants to come in and have some fun. So that is going down tonight. You can head on over to Mangere Arts Centre Instagram page to find out more details. But if you're looking for something to do tonight, there you have it. Head on over to the Mangere Arts Centre tonight. Back into the music with Brother Rod, Sun Goes Down on New FM.

0: Beat of the Pacific, New Daily for your Monday. Making our way through your lunchtime hour with K1 as well as Kitty Dogs and Penny Black on Waze. Also having some fun with the text line coming on through. And we got a request coming in from Leilani. She said, Kia ora mon, can you please play Stan Walker, Mauri Ki Te Ao, coming on through. So I said, you know what? Absolutely. Here it is, Stan Walker on UFM.
1: He uru tangata ki te pā. Te mate mate aone, tētahi ki tētahi.

0: New FM on your new daily for your Monday, coming on in the mix. So we're slowly wrapping on up your lunchtime hour, heading on into a short break with the ads, but coming back in for your 1 p.m. catching on up with Henry or Sia from The Rush and seeing what they got up to in the weekend. Did they have a winning weekend like the rest of us here on your new daily, or can we also see what's going on for your Monday afternoon and seeing what they're getting up to on the show? In the music lineup, we got Kitty Dogs, Lomez Brown, and Falau on Waze. While I also have you, if you missed out on anything from either show, the Morning Shack crew, or The Rush, or even any news headlines or highlights, you can head on over to pmn.co.nz and you can find all of your information there. You can also head on over to the Instagram socials as well. Other than that, we're heading back into it right here on New
1: Want
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2: New Daily for your Monday afternoon. Officially hit that 1 p.m. and you already know what's about to go down as well. We're going to catch on up with The Rush. They'll be in the building around about 1:30. So you got any questions or you're wondering what

New FM on your new daily, coming on in the mix at 1:25 PM for your Monday. If you're tuning on in, hope you're having an awesome Monday afternoon, wherever you are and whatever you may be doing. In the next five, we're going to be catching on up with The Rush, Henry or Sia, seeing what they're getting up to for your afternoon and what they got up to over the weekend as well. In the mix, we got Faye Joy, Teddy Swims, Blast on Waze. Other than that, it's Three Houses Down, Reason Why, teaming up with Jay King.

0: That time of the show, we're catching on up with The Rush and a beautiful, beautiful, beautiful, I've run out of words. Beautiful.
1: Find it.
0: Funny, loving.
1: What do you want from me today?
0: I don't know.
1: What do you want from me today? She's being so nice.
0: I'm always nice. There is Sia from The Rush. Hello, my sister. How are you?
1: Honestly, I'm here like you today.
0: You're a bit tired.
1: Yeah, and I don't even know why I'm tired.
0: Oh, my goodness.
1: Like, how did I sleep for 8 hours and I'm still naked?
0: Hey, talking about sleep, we're going to get into that because you're going to be telling us about what's going down in the show this afternoon. Before we get into that, though, can you tell me a bit about your weekend and why you're feeling a little bit tired?
1: Honestly, I don't know. I hardly did anything. I literally rested all day yesterday. Do you know when you have those days in the weekend and you're like, today's chore day?
0: Yeah, yeah.
1: All I did for my chores was clean my bathroom, and that's it. Ignored every other mess that was in my house, and I just laid there. Man. And I actually don't regret it. That's the crazy part.
0: Do you know what's so crazy is that I love naps, right?
1: And yeah.
0: But for me personally, when I miss a time for a nap, I have to do something else because I can't, like, nap. So, for example, I can't nap past 3 p.m. because then I feel like that's too close to, like, dinner.
1: I thought too bedtime.
0: So, if I want to nap, I have to nap between the hours of 12 and 2.
1: See, that's exactly what I tried not to do yesterday was not to nap. I went to the sauna. I went for a little bit of recovery. Yep. Then I was like, nah, I'm not going to sleep. Mm. Do you know what happened after I showered?
0: What?
1: I went to sleep. And absolute fail. And I didn't even know I fell asleep. I woke up because I was cold and I was like, oh, I fell asleep while I was on my phone.
0: Yeah. Well, the listeners are probably wondering, why are we talking about sleep so much? Because what's going down in your show this afternoon?
1: We are talking about sleeping, so make sure you hang around for that. We've also got, at 5, we're looking at what 50% of women in a relationship have, and we're going to try and redeem ourselves because LaTonya was not happy with us last week with our match report. So come through for the sports update at 3.
0: Oh, well, there you have it. Henry's going to be back in the building at 2 p.m. And you're going to be taken care of all the way. Oh, I turned your mic off.
1: So rude.
0: We're going back into the music right here with ART. Why don't

Monday afternoon. We're wrapping on up the show. It's been so much fun hanging out with you guys for the first day of the week. That was Sia coming in for your little bit of a catch-up. You're going to be left in good hands. They'll be back into the building straight after the news at 2 p.m. We still got music on waves from 660 Blast and Tom Scott, so don't go anywhere. It's only just getting started with your afternoon here at New FM. Missing out on anything from either show, the Morning Shake crew or The Rush, head on over to pmn.co.nz or where you stream your podcast. You can find everything there as well. Other than that, I'm going to love and leave you. Have a safe and wonderful rest of your afternoon. We'll see you tomorrow. It's

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0: Kimin 102 PM, kia ora na amba mai la lea tinu. ASB economist Wesley Tanuvasa believes there will be no changes to the official cash rate this week. The current rate is 2.25% and the governor of the Reserve Bank is expected to announce her decision on Wednesday. Economists say Wednesday's call will set the tone for what comes next. Tanuvasa says data that economists have on hand do not support raising the OFC.
1: The data leading up to it hasn't really justified going as early as May. If they do go earlier, we think that they won't have to go as high, is essentially our thinking around that. We have called July, and they will go in July as our base call.
0: Craig's investment partners, head of private wealth research, Mark Lister, says more significant than Wednesday's decision would be the accompanying monetary policy statement, where the Reserve Bank will lay out its forecast for the economy and signal its future intentions. The immigration minister says extending minimum English language requirements under the accredited employer work visa will mean workers can participate effectively at work and integrate into communities. From June, the language requirement will apply to skill level 3 roles on the National Occupation List. That includes jobs like dem chefs de party, ski patrollers, consumer advisors and timber machinists. Erica Stanford says it's not high-level academic English, but a basic everyday level. Pacific Police Chiefs have endorsed the launch of a Pacific Watch crime reporting service. This is noted in a communique from last week's Pacific Transnational Crime Summit. Pacific Watch will allow people to report online to the Pacific Transnational Crime Coordination Centre anonymously. Reports will be assessed and triaged and, where relevant, shared with law enforcement. Police chiefs have also expressed their approval for a proposed online child sexual exploitation and abuse framework. A Pacific climate justice advocate says a UN General Assembly vote backing an ICJ opinion strengthens the case for shared global responsibility on climate change. The Assembly voted to endorse the 2025 opinion that countries have legal obligations to address climate change. The United States opposed the move, with Deputy UN Ambassador Tammy Bruce arguing it interferes with national sovereignty over climate policy. Pacific Island Students Fighting Climate Change Director Vishal Prasad says the decision reinforces states' legal duties and potential consequences.
2: To see the recognition that the UNGA has given to the ICJ, the overwhelming support from countries from all over the world, from different regions coming together, different blocs coming together, at a time when multilateralism seems to be strained, is a huge result, not just for climate, but for multilateralism and for solidarity in general.
0: To sports, Auckland football fans turned out in force yesterday for a parade to celebrate Auckland FC's historic A-League victory on Saturday night. The team won with a championship 1-0 over Sydney FC after just 2 years playing in the league. Thousands of supporters marched down Queen Street. One Auckland fan said the win bodes well for the team's future.
3: Kiwi football, like, it's really put Auckland and football on the radar now. I think we've got the world's attention now that what we're capable of, and it's just going to be really exciting to see what the team can achieve over future years, really.
0: Meanwhile, Auckland FC's second team also chalked up a big win on Sunday. And that's PMN News at 2 p.m. For more Pacific news and sport, go to pmn.co.nz.

0: I don't care if you're having a bad day. Put a smile on your face.
1: I'm starting to get in my feels there.
0: Dribble, food, love.
1: I hate you. I regret asking that.
2: Shia Fake. The Rush with Sia and Henry.
1: New FM, you're tuning in. Yes, we have The Rush. Sorry, it's Sia and Henry. What a way to start your Monday.
0: Hello. We're back from the weekend, man.
1: We really
0: are. A fresh new week, a fresh day to smile, a brand new week to put your best foot forward.
1: Thank you. I'm going to be honest, like, as happy as that sounds, that's not how I'm feeling on the inside.
0: Yeah, no, that's not how I'm feeling either.
1: No, I was literally saying to Henry and then I was like, I feel overwhelmed and anxious for absolutely no reason. I had a great night's sleep.
0: Yeah.
1: 8 hours.
0: That's
1: what
0: good.
1: Do I have to complain about today? Because I'm like walking around looking like negative Nancy and people are like, smile. And I almost want to say to them, tell your mum to smile.
0: Yeah, that's the Monday-itis, I think.
1: I hate it because you know me, Henry. I hardly have Monday-itis.
0: Yeah. See, I feel like it's a learned behavior, right? Monday-itis.
1: Yeah.
0: But what I have come to find out that there is something, there's like a chemical imbalance that happens on a Monday. Now, I don't know if that's your mind telling your body to like just be a little bit funky or what. But something happens, like there's a chemical imbalance where it like shifts.
1: Oh, it's my hormones.
0: The mood. Yeah.
1: But that's all right because you know what? Now that we're all together hanging out till 6, my mood is going to be lifted because love lifts us up where we belong. Coming up on The Rush Day this afternoon, we are redeeming ourselves with our match report after 3 p.m. Last week, LaTonya, our sports reporter, she said, you guys suck. So this week, we're going to do better. We've got another No Google Kids question.
0: Yeah.
1: New Zealand has been crowned for being the top at this. You'll find out what that is after 4 and at 5. What do 50% of women in a relationship have? Of course, the text line is going to be open for you. Text 466 for your request. Shout outs, Corella, Josh Toffee, at the One Ways. Right now, that this is Danny for you. It's getting it started on your FM.

0: Old School Throwback right there. Stare and Whisper. It is Ermin featuring PNC and Paul Robb.
1: Coming up next, we're talking about the untouched dish at the potluck. What is it? We'll talk about it next.
0: We've still got Etu and Mishan on Waze right now, though. This is Karela, keeping it homegrown as we near the end of New Zealand Music Month. How will I know? It's New Femme.

0: That one is Ethel. How can I say bear? You're tuning in to New FM. Got us one Nima Mehuwa. Hey.
1: You know, before we started the show, hey, back to you, by the way. Before we started the show, I was telling some people around the office, like, I'm just a little bit peopled out. Like, it's been a busy, busy weekend. I had family stuff on, but we also had a friend's birthday. And the kaupapa was, everybody bring a plate, right? Everybody bring something for the potluck. Enjoy yourself. Have some fun. And we celebrate life together.
0: Yes, sir.
1: As one does, you stress over what you're going to bring to the potluck, right? Great. Okay, I'm going to do this. I'm going to do this. In the group chat, everyone's listing what it is that they're going to bring. I usually bring the drinks because that's the easiest thing to bring.
0: Did you not take drinks this time?
1: I took nothing this time. But everybody knew that I was busy and I was hectic.
0: Okay.
1: And so they're like, you know.

0: Oh, don't worry, just shop.
1: Just show up.
0: I said, that's the sort of friendship that I need right now. But usually I'm the drinks bringer because it's just the easiest thing to do, right?
1: Drinks bringer is crazy.
0: The drinks bringer and the drinks drinker. But it was time to eat. And everyone's unwrapping their dishes, right? And I feel like there is one particular dish that if I was to say, what is usually left over? The untouched dish at the potluck. I know what I would say.
1: Mm-hmm.
0: What would you say, though? Is the one that people just only eat out of courtesy and there's always so much left over.
1: Off the top of my head, I'm thinking bread rolls.
0: Mm.
1: But then I'm like, is bread rolls even a dish? Yeah, or is that just like a side piece, like a side thing?
0: Yeah, like a, what did they call it?
1: Oh, I was going to say condiments, but that's sauce, isn't it? But if I'm going to think dish, honestly, the one dish I don't touch till the very last, if I'm still hungry, is sapa sui.
0: Thank you very much. Me too. That is usually the dish that is left in abundance, right?
1: Yeah.
0: Everybody,
1: that's like a gap filler.
0: Yes. And that's usually for the takeaways, what fills up most of the plate because nobody really wants
1: sapa sui. But can I tell you guys why I actually don't touch sapa sui when I'm out at a potluck? As a Tongan, we all know that Tongans, we add vegetables to ours. I saw something online the other day that said, oh, you only add vegetables to your sapa sui that week if you're feeling a little poor. I'm sorry, we add it for nutrients. But if I actually don't see sapa sui with vegetables at a potluck dinner, I actually feel like it looks ugly.
0: Yeah.
1: And I'm not saying it tastes ugly, it's just it doesn't look appealing to me. So, visually I'm like, I'll touch you last.
0: I want to be touched first of all.
1: Shut your face.
0: But the sapa sui was the first thing to go. And I said, hold on a minute now. What's happening here? Because usually that is what's left over for the dog.
1: Did everything else look yuck?
0: Well, I don't know what it was. There was one particular dish that was left untouched. And I said, well, that's bizarre. Why did nobody touch that? Because usually that is what people like to jam-pack their plates with. And I said, what is the reason why nobody has touched that? Can you take a wild guess as to what you think? And usually, it's something that everyone goes to first.
1: No, I can't, but we're going to ask the Rush listeners to take a guess. 466 on the text line, what is an untouched dish at a potluck? 466 on the text line or toll-free. What's our number again?
0: 0800-223-103.
1: Let us know what you think the dishes nobody touches at a potluck, and we'll find out what Henry's friends didn't touch next. This is Michonne with Brown Skin on UFM. Play.

0: Jack Harlow, Loving On Me. You're tuning in to The Rush with Asia and Henry for your Monday afternoon. We're asking you on the text line, 466, what do you think is an untouched dish when it comes to a potluck dinner?
1: Yeah, I went to a potluck over the weekend to celebrate a mate's birthday. And usually the supper suey is the thing that just doesn't really get touched. Mm-hmm. It's just there to fill up the plates. People, I feel like on account of it's just a frequent at every event, people just aren't really interested
0: the
1: in
0: supper
1: it.
0: Suey.
1: You know what I mean? And I thought, well, that's probably going to be left over. That was one of the first things to finish. I said, wow. But there was one particular dish that, in my eyes, usually one of the first things that people grab. Only me and somebody else ate it. I said, what the hell is that about?
0: What is going on?
1: What the hell is that about? So before I tell you what it was, we've asked you on the text line.
0: Yep.
1: 466, what is an untouched dish at the potluck? Somebody texts through saying the green salad.
0: That's actually true.
1: Because if I'm coming to be a fatty, I'm not eating a salad.
0: But do you know what the thing is? I think for a lot of us, for some people, the real lazy ones, they literally just bring the bag of green salad and they chuck it in. Buy the one that's got some sauce in it.
1: Yeah.
0: However, remember the one that Monica from New Daily, she introduced me to one where you do greens, you put a little bit of olive oil, seaweed. Oh my God, it's absolutely delicious. So the green salad just has to be really like, it's just got to be given a lot of love and then it's actually delicious.
1: Somebody else said, my trick is I always wait for someone else to try it first. If it's still, if it's still there at the end, I'm not touching it.
0: That's a good one. You know what though, I feel like I'm the person that goes for it first, because everyone's trying to be humble and nice, like, no, you just go first. I'm like, okay, I'm gonna go then. I'll go help myself, since you guys are just being kind to each other.
1: Someone on the text line said, I only eat the salads with mayo or cheese.
0: Oh yum.
1: Not the plain
0: cheese
1: one.
0: Wait, but what kind of cheese though? Because what is that expensive white looking cheese?
1: Feta.
0: Yeah, that's delicious.
1: Do you know what, are you the type of person that is not embarrassed to throw food away if you're at a potluck? Or do you like sort of cover it with another plate, put up your paper towels over it, and then put it in the bin?
0: What do you mean?
1: Like, you know how sometimes,
0: oh, if I don't like it at the time that I'm tasting it.
1: Or do you force yourself to eat it?
0: Do you know the problem is I don't know how to hide it on my face, so it doesn't even matter if I'm embarrassed or not. My face is going to tell you exactly how I feel about your dish.
1: I have no issues about dumping a whole plate in the bin and right in front of the person who cooked it. I have no issues. I'm sorry, but it wasn't nice. And I'm not going to sit here and force feed myself.
0: No.
1: Make myself fat for you.
0: Like, we've already made ourselves fat. We're trying to unfat ourselves.
1: But nobody's actually got
0: the dish that you guys had
1: that wasn't eaten at our potluck. Take a wild guess here before I tell you the answer.
0: I feel like it's chicken. Like maybe a chicken bought from the supermarket.
1: Yeah.
0: You know, just in the plastic
1: bag. Like a rotisserie.
0: Bag. Yeah, rotisserie chicken. Because that's like the last dish that you leave and then everyone splits it so you can go home and make sandwiches.
1: Nope, that wasn't the right answer, actually. The dish that nobody touched at the potluck I went to over the weekend was the potato salad.
0: Oh.
1: And I said, why? That's usually the first thing that people go for, right? I like to put the potato salad on my plate first so I know what I'm working with.
0: Besides,
1: everything else. But nobody touched that.
0: Can I ask, you know, the main dishes, like the meat dishes, was like, what type of dishes were they? Did they suit the potato salad or were they just not matching the potato salad?
1: Well, it was barbecue. So there was steak, there was sausage, and it was like fancy steak as well. Not like the cheap steak somebody went
0: all out. What other salads were there? Maybe they were prettier salads.
1: There was a tuna pasta salad. A surimi salad.
0: Oh, yum. That's why, because you said that.
1: And a green salad.
0: Was the salad baka nice?
1: I didn't eat it.
0: Oh. Yeah. You're no help right now.
1: Yeah. No, but I scooped up the potato salad and now I know why nobody touched it after I put one.
0: It was yucky.
1: I had them raisins in it. I said, line up. As far as I'm aware, you are all brown. Why is there raisins in this potato salad?
0: You know
1: salad?
0: Why? Somebody went to another feed and there was a leftover and they brought it over. How dare they?
1: That's disgusting.
0: We're getting back into the music right now, though. This one here is Stanley T, Jara Local, Falling on UFM.

0: That one is Flo. It's called Recently Deleted. 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We're 2:44 on The Rush.
1: As some said, news has come out in the entertainment world here on Aotearoa. You know, we are celebrating New Zealand Music Month. And one half of the Top Twins, Jules Top, the announcement has been made earlier on this morning that she has passed away. She was surrounded by her friends and her family, obviously her twin sister, who were hugely successful here in Aotearoa. I believe they had a billion different TV shows. There was a variety of shows. They toured the country. Everybody loved them. They were known as singers, but I think they were also known and had won a whole bunch of different comedy awards as well.
0: Yep.
1: They made a statement on their social media page this morning saying, "It is with deep sorrow, unimaginable grief, we announce the passing of Jules, our beloved sister and daughter. Today we have lost a true warrior woman. Jules was wise, courageous, generous, inspiring and funny. We will miss her forever. Love, Linda, Bruce and Jean."
0: This is how I remember them, for the yodeling.
1: Yes.
0: Can you yodel, Henry?
1: I can.
0: Go. That's how you yodel. We're getting right back on into the music right now. This one here, it is an old school throwback. A G-Unit, Wanna Get to Know You, followed by a brand new one by Jay Shooter. It's 15 away from 3 on New FM.

0: Jay Shooter, that one is Failau Lua. You're tuning into The Rush with Sia and Henry. 7 minutes away from three. Request line is officially starting to play for you from three. Text 466. Let us know what you want to hear after three, though.
1: We've got our match report. We're redeeming ourselves after last week's growling. We'll give you the sports update next.
0: Growling?
1: Yes, we got grilled.
0: We're back to the music right after this. It's Diamond. It's New FM.

0: 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We'll see you then.
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when I return, cause these streets ain't a safe place. It's texting on my soul, I need to meditate. With you by my side, no need to medicate. They say that pressure make a dime, and you dead without it. To tell the truth, I couldn't walk on this path without you. Now with all of the chaos to be around me, when I step inside the house, cut a key, it helps me to release, cause my lifestyle isn't perfect, which means that I'm out here putting work in for my team, and it's you, him, him, and her. I'll see, so I gotta withstand the whirlwind.

0: Gleaming News at 3. Kia ora, I'm Vamala Leatinu'u. Business leaders want this week's budget to demonstrate that the government has a credible path back to surplus and a long-term plan for economic growth. Business NZ Chief Executive Catherine Rich says while this year's budget is important, what business really wants to see is evidence of longer-term planning. Ms. Rich says firms are not just looking at what a budget does for the next 12 months. She says they are looking for decisions that still instill confidence that New Zealand has a greater plan for growth, increased productivity, infrastructure investment and fiscal sustainability. Advocates are calling for dental care to become part of the public health system. A report by Action Station says 56% of Pacific adults have unmet oral health needs or delay getting treatment for their teeth. It estimates it will cost $936 million a year to make dental treatment free for adults, along with a one-off investment of $1.06 billion. Canterbury's Clinical Director for Community Dental, Dr. Tule Misa, says by the time many people seek help, their teeth are beyond saving.
1: Many Pacific families are still losing teeth from diseases that are almost entirely preventable. Children should not be hospitalized for tooth decay in a developed country like New Zealand. And postcode and income should not determine whether you keep your teeth or not.
0: A climate lawyer says the UN General Assembly vote shows the Pacific is on the right side of history. The Assembly backed last year's International Court of Justice opinion that states have responsibilities to address climate harm, with 141 countries voting in favour, 8 against and 28 abstaining. Dr. Justin Sobion says it was not guaranteed countries like New Zealand and Australia would support it. He says discussions with colleagues in New York, including with Vanuatu's delegation, showed there was uncertainty ahead of the vote.
2: These types of votes are historical votes. They will go down in the record years to come, you know, when you see who state didn't support, which state really abstained. You know, so I think it's important that you be on the right side of history.
0: Pacific leaders will meet in Fiji this week to plan the region's response. Meanwhile, Vanuatu's Minister of Climate Change, Ralph Regan-Vanu, said the resolution was deeply significant because it confirms that no state is above its obligations to protect people, future generations and our planet. He says this is a victory for multilateralism, for the rule of law and for communities on the front lines of the climate crisis.
3: It really shows that it is possible to have the international community support strong action on climate change, reinvigorates the fight against climate change, which the Pacific has identified as our main national security threat. We now have a mechanism where the Secretary General has to provide a report each year to the General Assembly on how the advisory opinions and recommendations are being adhered to or implemented.
0: To sports, Moana Pasifika's last Super Rugby Pacific home game has finished in disappointment, with the side going down 31-33 to the Reds in Albany. They were close to pulling off an upset, but the Reds scored a try right before the full-time whistle. Despite the narrow loss, Moana Pasifika's spirit and cultural identity remained on full display, with players from both sides gathering in a post-match circle to sing together.

Moana Pacifica have one game left next weekend in Australia before the franchise exits the competition due to financial challenges. And that's PMN News at 3 p.m. For more Pacific news and sport, go to pmn.co.nz.

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1: New FM, you're tuning in to The Rush at 7 minutes after three. Our news team will be back at 5 to join us.
2: Mm-hmm.
1: We're into the second hour of the show.
2: Yeah, and right now we're redeeming ourselves. If you tuned in last week, every Monday we give you a bit of a match report, just some of the highlights of the sporting events that happened over the weekend. And there's nobody better qualified than us, The Rush, to give it to you, right?
1: Aye.
2: Well, according to us anyway, our sports reporter, LaTonya, she said, actually, I don't like the way you guys are mucking up my sports report. She came in last week, gave us a bit of a growling, but she has forwarded this weekend's sports report. And I said, perfect. Let us give it one more crack.
1: It's a good sign that she's not in the studio today.
2: Mm-hmm.
1: So that means she has faith that we can redeem ourselves.
2: Yes. Well, it was a heavy weekend. Heaps of balls were played. Kicked around, the Warriors beat the Dragons 30-12 with a strong all-round performance, including contributions from the Mighty Martin and Jackson Ford.
1: Nice, nice.
2: You know, they are just great players for the Warriors. Or are they on the Dragons?
1: I don't know.
2: Auckland FC defeated the Sydney FC 1-0 in a historic match, with Cam Howison scoring the only goal in the 60th minute to secure the club's championship.
1: Very nice.
2: Mm-hmm. Moana Pacifica, again, big fat losers, edged the Reds 33-31 in a thrilling Super Rugby clash after leading 21-7 at halftime and surviving a late comeback.
1: Mm-hmm. And it was a home game for the Moana Pacifica, eh?
2: It was also their final game.
1: Oh,
2: they are no
1: that's
2: longer...
1: That's how much they've lost. They can't keep going.
2: They're no longer a team. Isn't that right?
1: Which no, they've is, just lost.
2: No, they're done.
1: Oh,
2: forever.
1: Really?
2: Yeah. They've lost funding.
1: Oh, my God. So now, I'm going to need all of you guys to have money, put it together, and let's make it work.
2: Yeah, so good luck to the boys. Overall, it was a huge weekend of close finishes, big moments, and milestone wins for New Zealand and the Pacific. In netball.
1: Yes, you're doing really well.
2: There was a lot of netball that happened over the weekend.
1: Steel versus the Magic. So congratulations to the Steels. Stars versus the VIP Tactics. With a win of 52, and the Mystics versus Pulse 58-47 to the Mystics.
2: Nice work. We have nailed that one, Sia.
1: We really have. And you know what? LaTonya should be ashamed of herself. She did not give us the OFC final results that happened yesterday at Eden Park. Massive congratulations going to the Auckland FC. I believe, if I'm reading it correctly, they won against South Melbourne, which took place at Eden Park. And congratulations to whoever the lucky winner was that return that won that free return trip to either Vanuatu, Solomon Islands, or Fiji, all for going to the game.
2: Nice work. LaTonya has just quickly sent us a message. She said, great work. Pay attention and study hard because I've got something for you.
1: Yeah, that's what you need to do. DJ Noise, David Dallas on Waze right now. We're back into it. It's a good day on UFM.

0: Connex and Billy Lange featured on that track off of Mai by DJ Noise. Go ask Tafito Metolo. It's New FM.
1: Coming up next, I've got another kid's question to give to you that was given to me. What is it? We'll find out next.
0: We still got Homebrew on our ways. This is David Dallas. We continue to celebrate New Zealand and Music Month according to Days. It's New FM.

0: 3:23. That is called Run It Back by Homebrew. You're tuning in to the beat of the Pacific. It's Sian Henry on The Rush.
1: You know, every now and again, I have to bring questions that get given to me to The Rush Whānau.
0: Correct.
1: We spoke about one that a child gave me last week, and over the weekend, happened to bump into the same child. This child said, I've got another question for you. I said, perfect. Grab a seat. Sit down and tell me. The kid said to me, is water wet? I said, loser, I already know the answer. He said, oh, what is it then? What's the answer? I said, well, water isn't wet. It makes things wet.
0: Mm-hmm.
1: Fine then, I've got another one. I said, fine, hit me. Tell me what the question is. And I could see this child looking around trying to think of a new question.
0: What's the question?
1: Do you eat rice with a spoon or a fork? I said, oh. Was there one correct answer? She said, yes. I said, okay, let me think about this. She said, you don't know the answer. I said, you've made this question up off the top of your head because I already knew the answer to your is your water wet question. She said, no, this is an actual question that we get asked at school.
0: What a liar.
1: So I said, fine.
0: We need to ring the school and actually ask because I want to actually find out the truth.
1: So they're asking you whether you eat rice with a spoon or a fork, but you don't know how to do 2 + 2.
0: That's crazy.
1: Yeah, dummy. But I said, fine, I'll do you a solid and I'll bring it to The Rush Whānau.
0: Okay.
1: We'll ask this question and then the next time I see you, I'll tell you an actual answer.
0: I don't even think there's a right or wrong answer to this.
1: Well, I was thinking about this and I said, well, where does rice come from? Asia, I think.
0: Yeah.
1: How do Asians eat rice?
0: Chopsticks?
1: Exactly. So I thought maybe that was a trick question. Maybe the only answer
0: so
1: is chopsticks.
0: A fork. If we're choosing out a spoon and a fawn, fawn, what's the utensil
1: no,
0: called?
1: Don't help her. Don't help her.
0: Shut your face. Somebody in the studio is trying to help me. He's like, no. Oh my gosh. Fork. Thank you. Oh my God, that was hard.
1: But then I thought, well, I would just eat rice with whatever's there, right?
0: Yeah.
1: If it's a fork that's there, or if it's a spoon there, if it's chopsticks, I'll use my hand. Sometimes, you know, sometimes the Indians use their hand with the curry and all that sort of stuff. But I said, well, you listen here, you little gremlin. I'll ask The Rush Whānau, 466 on the text line. We'll come up with a definitive answer. I'll take it back to the kid and we'll settle this case once and for all.
0: All right, 466 on the text line. Do we eat rice with a fork or a spoon? We're all going to decide this together. This is Sam V featuring Brandon Shiraz. Pay no mind. It's here on your FM.

0: That one is called Sometimes. That's Tuni Awe from Four. Say the artist name, Henry.
1: Deuce.
0: I don't know what I
2: said. Duce.
0: Anyways, 466 on the text line. We're asking you a really important question, ladies and gentlemen, because Henry is in the middle of a debate with a child. What's the right answer? Do you eat rice with a fork or a spoon? We need to know, and we're all going to decide this together as a Rush Whānau.
1: Yep, I've told this kid that I would bring it to the most informed people in the world, the Rush family. We would, like Sia said, we'll come up with the answer. I'll take it back to the kid, and we can settle this case once and for all.
0: And my answer is, I don't think there is a right or wrong spoon or...
1: whatever's accessible.
0: Fork?
1: Yeah.
0: It's just whatever you prefer.
1: I've done a quick Google search. I usually would prefer to have a spoon for rice.
0: Yes.
1: Just because it cradles everything, right? Sometimes with a fork, depending on what sort of rice you have, it falls through the prongs.
0: Yeah. And that's annoying.
1: Now I've got a double dip.
0: And we don't want to waste food.
1: Or time.
0: Yeah, that's correct.
1: But I've done a quick Google search. What... Google is telling me it depends on where in the world you are. For Southeast Asia, in many Korean households, for example, they have a long-handled metal spoon.
0: Yes.
1: Specifically used for rice. In Western countries like the US, UK, and parts of Europe, they use a fork. Chopsticks, if you're in East Asia. South Asia, they use hands, especially in India. It is highly traditional and completely acceptable to eat rice and curries directly with your right hand.
0: What do you think us islanders normally use? Because now I'm trying to think, when I'm at a kaipola, do I... Well, actually, hold on. I don't actually think I see rice at a kaipola at a Tongan feed. Okay, let me think. I'm at another Pacific Island church.
1: Yeah. We're in the PMN office.
0: Oh, we have no cutlery, so is our hands.
1: We're asking on the text line. Somebody said, my mouth... Okay, I was maybe thinking you put it somewhere else. Somebody else said a spork, that's why they made it, but traditionally a spoon. What do you mean?
0: You know, it's very interesting. I've done a quick Google search of why was a spork invented.
1: Yeah.
0: According to Google, it was to maximize eating convenience and streamline dining. And all that's really saying to me, it was created just so that it's easier for our lives as big backs.
1: Have you ever seen a metal spork? Or is it only ever
0: wooden? Yes, I have actually.
1: Have you? I feel like I've only seen a wooden spork.
0: I might be lying, but I feel like I have at my auntie's house. It's a serving spork.
1: Oh, okay. Do you prefer plastic, metal, or wooden?
0: Okay, definitely no to wooden because, like, I love the turtles, but I hate those wooden... Oh, no, they're not wooden straws. They're paper straws. No, but I hate wooden because you can taste, like, the wood.
1: Yes.
0: And that's disgusting.
1: Yes.
0: What's the other options?
1: Metal or plastic?
0: Give me the plastic.
1: Can I be honest? Me too.
0: Do you know why? It's just convenient. Chuck it in the bin.
1: But also, it's not hard up against the teeth. Sometimes you get clanky, you know?
0: It's giving bye-bye.
1: But I've scrolled through the text line.
0: Yes, what
1: Ladies
0: have we
1: and
0: decided?
1: Gentlemen, we as the Rush Whānau have collectively agreed you are to eat and shall only eat from this day forward rice with... a spoon.
0: All right. Well, you're going to go back, report to the kid.
1: Yep.
0: That's what we've decided. The only correct answer is to eat rice with a spoon, as decided here on The Rush on the 25th of May at 3:36 p.m. This is Brother Rod's Sun Goes Down on UFM.

0: 4 on The Rush.
1: And I tell you, someone who can put it down, her vocals are absolutely crazy. I've just seen Lavina Williams share her sister on social media. Have a little bit of listen to this. What's this song called again?
0: Bulletproof.
1: Bulletproof. Now, this is a very hard song to sing, I reckon. She's singing with the Sydney Opera House with the orchestra. And listen to her vocals here.

Sorry, but that's a very hard song to sing. And she sounds absolutely amazing. If you haven't yet, follow up on her social media. Her username is mzevawilliams84 up on the IG. But oh my gosh, those vocals are absolutely crazy. We've said it before and we'll say it again. They are the New Zealand Jackson 5. If you haven't yet, you need to follow up their whole whānau, man, because their voice is absolutely crazy. Mellow Downs on Waves. We got this one as Old School Throwback as we celebrate New Zealand Music Month. OMC, how bizarre. It's 17 to 4 on FM. Brother Jack. Bellin.

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0: look, yeah, you wouldn't believe me.
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2: 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We've got the Hypnotics and Josh 685. 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
2: New FM at 7 minutes after four. You're tuning in to The Rush halfway through the show. When we started the show, we said we're feeling a little bit. How are we feeling now that we're halfway?
3: Still a little bit but also a little bit because I know it's only 2 hours
2: all
3: left.
2: Alright, I like the Do you know what that reminds me of? Does anyone remember Home Improvement? The man behind the fence, the neighbour.
3: His name was
2: Leonard?
3: No, Wilson.
2: Leon. Oh, Wilson. Don't know where Leonard and Leon came from. Maybe that's another TV show.
3: Yeah, Wilson. I still love that TV show.
2: I used to just watch it because I used to think the second brother was hot.
3: I can't remember his name.
2: I think he's the one who did Simba. Simba's voice on The Lion
3: King.
2: Yes,
3: you might be right. You might be right.
2: Hottie. Speaking of hottie, did you see all over social media, there's quite a few American actors from Hollywood that are here in Aotearoa. Now, I don't know what film they're filming, but I've seen Kirsten Dunst. I've seen Jason Momoa. There's a bunch of American people that are all around the South Island right now.
3: I think because if you remember, I think it's Cliff Curtis, Cliff Curtis, Taika Waititi, and Jason Momoa have opened up their own production studio. So I think they're funneling a whole bunch of celebrities through their stuff. So looks like more celebrities are going to be here.
2: Absolutely love that. We're getting back into the music though, Liana Stagliano. It is on our ways. We're getting right back on into the music right now. We continue to celebrate New Zealand Music Month. If you missed it, we have so far had Tamaki College as well as Papatoetoe High School. All performances by the kids are now up on the social media. They are music students of those high schools. This week though, we do have one more high school to join us, and looking forward to sharing with you what school that is. This is Sons of Zion featuring Peter T. It's Be My Lady, 409 on your FM.

0: New FM, the Nostaliano featuring Joker with a Screwed Up. You're tuning into The Rush. 18 minutes after 4. Coming up next on The Rush, Henry, New Zealand has been crowned for being a top of what? Hang around to find out very shortly. Back into it. This is
1: Eddie and Donson Peake. It is Coast in here at New FM.

0: Eminem and Rihanna taking it back with Love the Way You Lie. It's 25 minutes after 4 on The Rush.
1: That was on key. I hope you guys sing tonight.
0: I will.
1: We're looking at New Zealand. We have been crowned here in Aotearoa as the top of something out of the whole wide world. Now, when I tell you what it is, I don't know if it's necessarily something to be happy about or not happy about. It just depends how you feel about it. But New Zealand has been crowned the world's sleepiest country, according to data from the World Population Review. And you're probably thinking, what does that even mean, Sia? What does that mean? So what it just means is that on average, Kiwis are spending roughly 447 minutes in bed each night, which means we are ahead of like countries such as the Netherlands, Finland, United Kingdom, and Australia. The average bedtime here in Aotearoa is 11:29 p.m. Does that not tell you how late the world is sleeping?
0: 11:29 p.m. And then on average, we stay in bed for about 7.5 hours. Based on the minutes that you gave.
1: Yes, I can't calculate that quick math, but yes, 447 minutes here.
0: Which means we're getting out of bed between 8 and 9. 7 and 8?
1: Roughly, I guess.
0: Okay, which is, I guess so. But that, for the most part, let's just say the average time people get to work is at 9 a.m.
1: Yes.
0: That's not a lot of time for them to get to work.
1: It's not.

0: Especially if you are a parent or you are a caregiver and there are other people that you also have to sort out as on top of yourself. That's absolutely crazy. But what it's also saying is that researchers believe New Zealand's outdoor culture, earlier bedtimes and growing focus on well-being is actually contributing to the better sleep quality that we are now having in Aotearoa. And, you know, I think it's fair to say that there is a shift in fitness and well-being. Mm-hmm. Then that's something people are going to just be working on forever and every day. But what it just means is that the study says that we are achieving really well when it comes to bedtime.
1: Do you know a thought that I've just had? You know, the Morning Shake I've had in the last week, a couple of politicians come, like David Seymour was with the Morning Shake earlier on.
0: Yes.
1: I've just come up with an idea. Now, maybe it's not good financially for the country, but I think it's good emotionally, physically and mentally for our people.
0: What is the idea, sir?
1: You know, they supplement certain things around the country, whether it is medical practitioners, some health stuff. What if they supplemented the price of beds so everyone got a nice sleep?
0: Oh my gosh, and like a,
1: A good, now again, this is probably not good financially for the country.
0: True.
1: But
0: it's an investment.
1: But imagine how productive our country would be if we all had the privilege of laying in a nice comfy bed.
0: That's true. Because I think on average, like even for just a queen size decent bed with a nice headboard and a decent mattress, you're looking at roughly $3,000 to $4,000.
1: Yeah, it's expensive. I'm still sleeping on the bed that I had when I was a child.
0: Oh, that puzzles me out.
1: Yeah, well, I got rid of just unnecessary stuff and I said, that one's fine, I'll just lay on that. So I just lay on the bed that I had when I was a child.
0: Okay, so I'm gonna need those politicians to get you that good bed first.
1: Like, what if there was just some sort of fund out there, like a health and well-being fund where they could just supplement the price of a bed?
0: Do you think if we did a GoFundMe page just to try and get you a mattress that our listeners, do you reckon they would chip in?
1: I hope so. I would really hope so.
0: Can we actually ask them?
1: Considering all I do for you lot.
0: Just put yourself on the line in this job.
1: When you send your stink little song and ask me to play it, do we play it? No, but I need a bed, so you...
0: Well, look, let's ask the Rush listeners, okay? New Zealand, we have been named being crowned the world's sleepiest country. But Henry said, you know what? Everyone deserves a good bed.
1: Yeah.
0: And we're going to start with Henry. If we were to do a GoFundMe page, would you donate to Henry so they can get a decent mattress? This is them. Lion Res, Jana, Fantasy. We'll see what you guys say next. It's 4:29.

0: day here in UFM. We're 25 minutes away from 5 on The Rush.
1: And if you are someone who goes to bed at about 11:29pm, well, guess what? You're part of New Zealand's population. That's the average bedtime here in Aotearoa. Because according to the World Population Review New Zealand, we've been crowned the world's sleepiest country against all other countries around the world. We've beat the Netherlands, Finland, the United Kingdom, and even our neighbours across the ditch, Australia. And Henry's made a really great point. You know what? Imagine, just imagine in this world that we live in this current economy, in the state that it's in, what if we were able to get a decent bed, decent mattress, at a very affordable price? That means everybody would be getting even better and great, decent quality of sleep.
0: Which is going to be more productive for the country.
1: I reckon it would be. And the question is now, if we were to do a GoFundMe page so that Henry can get a decent, a new bed because your bed is about 100 years old.
0: Yep.
1: What our Rush listeners actually donate so that Henry can get a new bed.
0: Might I just say about my old bed, if you are just tuning in, I still have the same bed that I had when I was a teenager, right? But it is molded to my body and I have a little bit of a hoarder tendencies where I don't want to get rid of it because I have really nestled in there. So every time I lay down in that bed, it caresses each fold, each curve, each little thing of my body just perfectly. That I don't really want to get rid of it.
1: Then I think that's a really clear sign that it does need to go, Henry. So ask you on the text line 466. If we do a GoFundMe, would you donate so Henry can get a new bed?
0: So far, everyone said absolutely not, which is really, really sad.
1: That's sad, eh?
0: It is, considering all the things that I do for you. When you want to say happy birthday to your ugly little kid, guess what I do? I sing them happy birthday. When you're got a damn supper plate that you're trying to sell so that your nana can get a headstone,
1: that's about that.
0: Guess who gives you a shout out? Me. When your husband hasn't come home after fake cover and you're trying to find him.
1: Who finds him?
0: Me.
1: You.
0: Nobody wanted to give me a bed. That's all right.
1: That's all right.
0: Maybe we do one better. Instead of, because you know, times are tough. Everybody's trying to save the pingers, right? Save the money.
1: Yes.
0: Maybe we go to the big corporations who have money to spare.
1: Okay.
0: Sleepyhead. Maybe Louis Vuitton.
1: Are they still around?
0: I don't know. Did Louis Vuitton sell beds?
1: I actually don't know. That's a great question.
0: Because if I want a bed, I want a Louis Vuitton
1: one. We're gonna do our homework on that one. We're getting back into the music old school from Janet Jackson on Waves. But this is Victor J. Seth for Casamigos. New FM.

0: That one is Hamodel. It's Love Letters. Some behind the shoots as well on her socials. A little bit of a sneak peek into her video clip. And it's all Wahine Toa. Love it.
1: Oh, speaking of Wahine Toa, shout out to the Morning Shack, Gavin and Riggy.
0: Regan
1: and Gabby, if you haven't yet seen it, they have just made their announcement that this coming Friday, they want to hook you up with some free coffee. They're going to be celebrating the end of New Zealand Music Month with New FM's coffee party with the Morning Shack live from Alexander Cafe in the heart of Otara. 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He's going to be on the Wiki Wiki Wikis from 9 a.m. It is the coffee party with the Morning Shack this Friday at Alexander Cafe, celebrating New Zealand Music Month with the community.
0: Do you think you and I would be able to wake up early to join them? I'm keen for a free coffee.
1: Me too, and I do like Alexander. I'm very picky with my coffee, mm-hmm. and I do enjoy, actually, Alexander Cafe's coffee.
0: Well, let's fingers crossed that the Rush can wake up early to join the Morning Shack for that on Friday. Coming up, though, we're entering into the last hour of the show. News is on ways. After 5, though, we have a look at what do 50% of women in a relationship have.
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0: The Prime Minister says changes to climate laws are decided by Cabinet and not influenced by corporate giants like Fonterra or Z Energy. Christopher Luxon is responding to allegations by a climate activist of a coordinated campaign of secret lobbying, political interference and corporate influence at the highest levels. Climate activist Mike Smith was due to take Z Energy and other large emitters to court. Documents show Fonterra and Z Energy lobbied the government in 2024 to tweak the law in a way that would resolve the uncertainty posed by claims like Mr. Smith's. Christopher Luxon says it has no record of the briefing on file.
1: This was a decision by Cabinet. We were pretty much of the view that climate change frameworks actually are put in place by past governments. They're administered by the states, not by the courts. I think many people felt that even before we came to power, and ensuring it stays that way and that there isn't a precedent set where you get claims around climate change harm, you know, can be resolved through the courts. It's very clear that the governments administer those frameworks.
0: New Zealand's police commissioner says he absolutely trusts the Fijian police. It comes after 11 police officers were referred to prosecutors for possible involvement with Auckland-based drug dealers earlier this month. Richard Chambers says he's never experienced any issues himself.
2: I've been a police officer for 30 years, and over that time I've done a lot of work with Fiji, and absolutely I trust them. And but the reality is, in any police force around the world, there will be examples of where police staff have done the wrong thing, and that in some cases will be criminal. That's what Fiji is addressing.
0: Chambers says his Fiji counterpart, Rusiate Tundravu, is an exceptional leader. The scrapping of the fees-free university scheme and changes to secondary school qualifications risks deepening existing inequities in education. The Finance Minister has confirmed the fees-free university scheme, which covers the final year of tertiary education study for students, will be scrapped in this week's budget. Auckland University of Technology currently has 29,000 students, with almost half of whom are the first in their families pursuing tertiary education generation students. AUT's Vice-Chancellor Toi Olesulusulu Damon Salesa urges more consultation rather than remove the free fee option for students.
3: What concerns me most about the fees-free change is that we'll not turn that into an even more effective way of addressing inequality, but that we'll just remove it, and that'll be another loss for a whole group of students. We all know that universities and education, the most powerful single mechanism to uplift intergenerational inequality and change it in New Zealand.
0: To sports, football midfielder Cameron Howison is being celebrated after scoring the winning goal in Auckland's FC's historic A-League Championship victory over Sydney FC at the weekend. Howison, who has Samoan heritage through his mother, helped deliver the club's first title just 2 years after joining the competition.
4: Clears Sydney FC's line. Still there though for Augusti. Howison! Through traffic! Deflected! And Cameron Howison, who has never scored for Auckland FC, says, now I have an Auckland lead in the grand final.
0: Thousands of supporters lined Queen Street yesterday to celebrate the win. Meanwhile, Auckland FC's second team took out the inaugural Oceania FC Pro League in the evening, beating South Melbourne 2-1. And that's PMN News at 5 p.m. For more Pacific news and sport, go to pmn.co.nz.

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2: New FM, we're into the last hour of the show. It is after 5. Thank you to the news team. Last news update coming through at 6, but now we just cruise through. You all right?
3: I am. I'm sorry. I was just reading one of the messages you sent me earlier on.
2: Me?
3: Yes.
2: Oh.
3: The reel that you sent
2: to
3: me earlier on.
2: The fact that you've only just checked it like 3 hours later.
3: Yeah.
2: That's crazy.
3: I apologize. You know, I keep my phone on D&D and I don't like to take it off.
2: Also, Henry's only just kept his phone on there because he only just discovered that button this year.
4: Yeah, okay.
3: What is that? What is that? What does it add?
2: So you don't know how to use your phone. Neither do I.
3: Well, it's not important to me. Like, the D&D, I can just turn it off. You know what? Like, you turn the actual phone off.
2: Do you know what I just discovered last night?
3: What?
2: That I could actually change the color to the time on my phone.
3: Why do you want to change the time?
2: Just because it's color? Fun.
3: Oh.
2: I thought everything just has to be like the base of white. And then I was like, wait, I can go purple, blue, green, yellow.
3: What I don't like is that there isn't enough customization available on an iPhone. Like, just with the Samsung, and you know, we're not going to have that argument about what's
2: again,
3: better.
2: Yeah.
3: But Samsung, there's just so much more customizable stuff that you can do.
2: No, do you know what I've realized? Is you can on iPhone. It's just, I think it's harder. It's not user friendly as a Samsung,
3: yeah,
2: I think. That's why I always have to go to Ruth and be like, hey.
3: They just want us to stay trapped.
2: Why a YouTube video it? Just message Ruth so she can give me instructions.
3: We just get trapped into the Apple web, man.
2: Bro, legit. Mm-hmm. Coming up though in the last hour for your playlist, K Killer, Calvin Harris, Sam V is in the mix. We're getting right back on into the music though with your request. Text 466. Let us know what you want to hear. This is Georgia Smith. Be honest, it's New Femme.

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1: Coming up next, what do 50% of women in a relationship have? Well, I'll fill you in next.
0: Right now, this is Sam V with a Let Me Come Through. It's here on New FM.

0: It's called a Sadie. You are tuning in at Tinio FM. Got Sian Henry for your Monday evening.
1: Mm-hmm.
0: Almost forgot what that was.
1: You know, earlier on in the show, we gave you some sports reports, right?
0: Yes.
1: Nobody better qualified than us. There's also nobody better qualified than Sierra and myself to give you some dating advice. We talk about relationships quite often here on The Rush.
0: Mm-hmm.
1: And a study has just been done that says 50% of women in committed relationships have this one thing.
0: Okay.
1: They have got a list of things that they have. Because women, usually more organized, usually more prepared than the men, right?
0: Usually.
1: Mm-hmm. But what they found in the study is that 50% of women in a committed relationship, whether it is a de facto relationship or a marriage,
0: yeah,
1: they've got one thing ready to go. They've got one thing in their back pocket. Can you take a wild guess as to what you think it is?
0: I'd like to say it's emergency funding.
1: That would be a great thing for anybody to have.
0: But it's not.
1: No. Unfortunately, that is not the right answer. According to the study, 50% of women in a committed relationship have a backup partner.
0: Ah,
1: so
0: okay.
1: What they have found is that 50% of women in committed relationships have a backup partner.
0: Mm-hmm.
1: So if everything was to fall to kaka with their current marriage,
0: they're good to go for the next person.
1: They have got somebody lined up. They keep somebody in their back pocket that they've already vetted, right? So whether it's somebody that they've dated in the past or whether it is somebody at work that they've gotten to know each other quite well on a platonic level,
0: yeah,
1: they just keep them there as a backup. So they have somebody ready to pursue when everything falls.

0: falls apart. And it's ignited this whole debate online about trust and how secure somebody could be in an extra relationship. How do I know that you love me, but you may
1: You've
0: have somebody...
1: You've already got somebody on standby. That's crazy.
2: Yes.
0: Yeah. No, the relationship experts were saying that this is probably the healthiest way people can live on account
1: of... Well, is to have somebody on standby.
0: Yes, you're not touching them. You're not talking to them. You're not... You're not doing anything. It's just knowing that you've got potential options. And I say this to all the young people all the time. While you are young, date and date often. Date as many people as you can because you don't know what flavor you like until you've tried it, right?
1: Mm-hmm.
0: So I always give that advice to the people who are considerably younger than me. Have your options open and your legs.
1: Luckily, the kid's already gone out of the car now.
0: Well, I'm just saying, keep your options open. And I always tell, especially, you know, these young people who, whether it's a high school sweethearts who have been in love since the day they saw each other.
1: I actually just had a high school sweetheart friends just recently get married.
0: Did you? See, yes. I feel like it's very rare for them to work out.
1: And I was very, I was buzzing out just watching their wedding. But I wasn't buzzing out watching them. I was just, they had a very special guest. So I just kept watching all the stories for it.
0: Who was the special guest?
1: I'll tell you after.
0: Oh, okay. So a secret guest.
1: So like, sound like a stalker if I say it on air. But that's interesting, that study, because I'm thinking about it, right? All the females in my life, I think I can hand on heart say none of them have ever had somebody on standby when they've been in a committed relationship.
0: Has anybody in your family been like high school sweethearts that have stayed together?
1: Yes.
0: Really?
1: My uncle and my auntie, they've been together since they were like 15, 16. They're now in their 40s.
0: See, that's true love. But yeah, I feel like that really is very rare.
1: Oh, 100.
0: Because, you know, I watch all these kids who are 14 years old say, yeah, baby, we're going to be together to the day that I die.
1: Oh, my gosh.
0: And then two Tuesdays later, you're onto someone else. I'm like, don't settle down so young. Why?
1: Also, where do all these teenage couples get all their money to like buy each other gifts now?
0: They don't have money. They're stealing it. So I've heard. But that's what 50% of women have, according to a brand new study.
1: Well, if you guys think that's true or not, or if you've got somebody on standby, let us know on the text line 466. We're getting right back on into the music right now. This one is Island Pride by Cibolo. No, it's Cibolo by Island Pride on you.

0: Dennis K. Killer here, and you from the final hour of the show for The Rush.
1: Speaking of killer, you know what? I've seen something on social media that's going viral over the United States of America. I think it's fair to say it's been a bit of a crazy weekend over there. If you saw a lot of news reporters, they're getting ready to report outside the White House. And unfortunately, there were gunshots happening while these news reporters were getting ready. Absolutely crazy. But something else that's gone viral over there is this. Have a listen. Now, to you, it just sounds like a whole lot of chaos. And guess what, ladies and gentlemen? It is a whole lot of chaos because our parents at a kindergarten event were having a disagreement over the seating arrangement, so they started throwing punches at each other.
0: They're doing the whole hiss-hass-hoos. Look at them.
1: Bro, do you know what's the crazy thing? You'd actually think that some of these parents were the kindergarten kids by the way that they were dressed. Some of them look like they've woken up and come in their onesie to their child's kindergarten event. But a few parents, they were having a disagreement over the seating arrangement at a kindergarten graduation ceremony. But now ita leva, and they started throwing punches.
0: This is why
1: having one out.
0: I always say, if somebody was to give me, if God, Allah, Buddha, Santa, Oprah Winfrey were to float down from the heavens and give me a button, said if you push this button, every single human being on earth, the good, the bad, the ugly, the pretty,
1: gosh,
0: I would push that button so damn fast. You can take my mother and my family first. Kill us all.
1: That's crazy.
0: Like, we honestly...
1: I sacrificed my family first.
0: How
1: that's
0: are
1: so
0: we
1: dummy.
0: Supposed to be the leading species on this earth?
1: That's crazy
0: to me.
1: Absolutely don't know. But that's what's been happening over there. And you know what? There's just something. No, Henry, no, if you are going to get rid of people, just get rid of the American people. Because the American culture right now, you're not doing yourselves any favors.
0: It's just, I don't understand how this is what. We have had thousands and thousands and thousands of years to learn.
1: Like, legit, eh?
0: And we haven't learned anything.
1: We're still not learning. Just be like us islanders, man. Ngahi o kahalole. Turn up, get overly excited. Spend all the money making the chocolate necklaces and leis. Put it on your child and then just go home and carry on with your lives.
0: The only difference between us and cavemen is we've got clothes. That's literally the only...
1: Well, actually, and those cavemen were actually probably fitter than us.
0: What the hell is going on at a child's graduation ceremony?
1: That's crazy. It's wild, eh? I tell you what, isn't wild. It's almost home time, so I'm excited about that. As we get closer to 6, to send us your last request, text 466 or toll free 800-223-103. We've still got Snoop Dogg and Coterie right now. Sammy J, this is Backstroke on UFM. Flip.

0: with Sia and Henry.
1: Oh, the time has come to be the one.
2: We're almost halfway to Christmas, are we?
3: Yes, we are. Don't remind me.
2: Okay, I'll wait.
3: Oh, I'm not prepared for it. But ladies and gentlemen, what I am prepared for...
2: Did you just pop out?
3: No.
2: No.
3: What I am prepared for is to put my shoes on.
2: Yep.
3: Head home. Nice. I want to hop into bed. I know the final open mic night is happening tonight.
2: Yes, it is at the Margaret Arts Centre. I'm feeling a little bit sad about that.
3: Why?
2: What am I going to do with my Monday nights after tonight?
3: Yeah. I like that it's on a Monday as well. It's a nice pep in your step for the rest
2: of the
3: week.
2: That's what I mean. Yeah. You know, this might sound mean, but I really hope some of you guys just decide to stay home.
3: Yeah.
2: I don't like it when it's really packed.
3: If you are going, what I will say is you aren't allowed to sit on the couch.
2: Why?
3: The cafe people said, no, you can't sit there. So if you are listening and you're planning on going tonight to the Mangere Arts Centre, don't make the same foolish mistake that I made by sitting on the couch, because you will get yelled at. So when I show up, there better be nobody on that damn couch. Do you hear me?
2: Do you know what, for you, Henry? I'll go and lie down on the couch and I'll be like, sorry, I was here first. Maybe I should do that, eh?
3: Yes.
2: Just go and lie down, stretch out, relax, take my shoes off.
3: Well, it is your
2: second home.
3: Unbutton
2: my jeans.
3: But that is us, man. If you missed anything today, make sure you check out The Rush Rewind. It's up on Spotify now. The social media, New FM, The Rush. You can see an interview that we've just posted with some of the kids we had last week.
2: Yes, sir. The Papa Toi Toi High School. And they're also at New FM, The Rush Instagram if you'd like to see their performances.
3: Yeah. Have a safe evening and we'll see you tomorrow.
2: All right. Later. Bye.

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0: again.
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1: Our letter comes from a female. She's in her late 20s at the moment and she has dwarfism, which means she's a smaller person. 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
2: Mm-hmm. 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
1: Still angles.

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I need you to be my peace, my safe space. 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
1: Yo, yo, Sprout. 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
1: Let me escape on these violent nights. Smoke a little so much you can see in my eyes. But there ain't no surprise when you feel why I fell aside.
2: Can we just play pretend? Say that we're just friends. But this ain't happening again. Cause I can't see the evidence. And it looks like it's over.

0: Leave him to Tia Morgan. The Prime Minister says hard austerity is not the way forward with the budget 2 days away. Radio NZ reports the government has not lived up to its 2023 election promise of a $2.9 billion surplus by 2026. And Christopher Luxon says the focus will be maintaining fiscal discipline without having to spend, tax or borrow.
1: This is a budget that's just about continuing that habit of being financially responsible, to rebuilding the financial buffers after they were wiped out, keeping taxes low, and then making sure that we can continue to invest in frontline services that Kiwis actually care about. We know we can't spend, tax and borrow. We also know that hard austerity is not the way forward. Our job is to find the balance to...
0: Meanwhile, ASB economist Wesley Tonelvassa says the volatility of markets driven by geopolitical uncertainty could trigger inflation hikes. Stats NZ's New Zealand's Consumer Price Index increased 3.1% in the 12 months to March 2026 quarter. Wesley Tonelvassa says economic recovery will be slow.
2: We were just about to get recovery. We had low interest rates, migration recovering but still low. The labour market's still soft but sort of showing signs of stabilisation, and then you just get hit with this massive cost shock. Most of it's due to the geopolitical volatility and uncertainty is what's driving a lot of movement in the swap market.
0: The introduction of a new law today makes stalking a criminal offence punishable by up to 5 years in prison. It comes after a years-long battle with anti-stalking advocates. And Justice Minister Paul Goldsmith says stalking causes serious emotional, psychological and economic harm to victims. Under the new law, stalking and harassment is defined as a pattern of behaviour involving at least two acts within 2 years where the offender knows it is likely to cause fear or distress. Until now, it has not been specifically defined under the Crimes Act. Pacific Police Chiefs have endorsed the launch of a Pacific Watch Crime Reporting Service. This is noted in a communique from last week's Pacific Transnational Crime Summit. Pacific Watch will allow people to report online to the Pacific Transnational Crime Coordination Centre anonymously, and reports will be assessed and triaged and, where relevant, shared with law enforcement. Police chiefs also expressed their approval of a proposed online child sexual exploitation and abuse framework. The head of the International Seabed Authority says it was not her intention to exclude civil society from a workshop conducted in collaboration with the Pacific Islands Forum in Fiji last week. Leticia Carvalho held a training for forum members countries on what is involved in sponsoring a potential deep-sea mining company at the UN regulatory body. Carvalho acknowledged civil society complaints about exclusion, but maintained it was not possible to invite everyone.
3: So this training was particularly formulated to get government officials more enlightened about the responsibilities and how to make deals with contractors and investors.
0: Before she left Fiji, Carvalho met with a group of civil society representatives to hear their concerns. And turning to sports now, and it was a triple celebration for Kiwi football fans over the weekend. Auckland FC defeated South Melbourne FC 2-1 to win the inaugural OFC Pro League trophy on Sunday. And they also earned the right to represent Oceania at the FIFA Intercontinental Cup. Auckland FC's captain in the Pro League, Itas Morakutis, says that these are achievements to be proud of.
4: It's massive for the city, for the fans. You know, they're so loyal and they always turn up in their numbers. And yeah, really, really stoked for this.
0: And that's PMN News at 6. For more Pacific news and sports, go to pmn.co.nz.
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6: Is it heavy?
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6: Yeah, like yours.
8: I was trying to play along, but there you go.
6: New week, new me. Is it a new you? I hope so.
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6: Good morning, good morning. Atsumari, everybody.
9: Holy hecka, man.
6: Happy Tuesday, May the 26th. Be with you.
9: Oh, no.
6: You got the full team on deck. It is Gabs. Oh, my gosh. What's your name again? Riggs, producer Louis. My bad.
9: Yeah. Gabs is on the tools again today, so she's got a bit more thinking to do. And look, she's turning my mic down as I'm speaking as well. Which
6: the
9: is,
6: Tuesday itis.
9: That's
6: is
9: crazy. That's crazy. When I talk and you're turning my mic down.
6: I know. I just, like, your voice is kind of annoying. Good morning, producer Louis. Oh, I should turn him on.
9: Turn him on? What?
6: Oh, what? Do you mind?
9: Man. You know what?
6: I'm
9: happy that he's not talking right now, okay? Because... you're on the tools now. I'm over here relaxing.
6: you know what? I've lost them. I've already stuffed it up. Oh, hey, I hope you're having a... I hope you had a good sleep.
9: Yes, indeed.
6: We're about to have a great day. We've got a massive show for you. We've got a few giveaways. We're going to be giving away a Burger Fuel voucher. We're
9: giving away four of them.
6: Oh, 7 o'clock hour. Come in, give us your cheesiest pickup lines, and that's to celebrate their new cheesy burger.
9: Yeah, 8 o'clock is stacked as well, man. We are giving away a $100 Prezi card, all thanks to our good friends over at 400 Weddings and a Funeral. You can go and stream that right now, TVNZ On Demand. Also, can't forget about Cara Dad, cuz, all thanks to our friends over at Cara. We got a Cara Coconut Care Package. All you got to do is guess what the famous island food, island dish that we are serving on out there, man. It's going to be a good show.
6: Yes, we're going to get back into the music. And when we come back, we're going to be catching on up. 466 on the text line. Here's some Jalen Josie Housewife. Oh, not me. Can't be me.
9: Never.
6: Here on the Morning Shack.

0: here on the Morning Check. I just listened to those lyrics.
1: Yeah.
0: And she's like, I've been thinking about being a housewife.
1: Yeah.
0: Oh, now stuff there.
1: Oh, what?
0: 466 on the text line if you'd like to check on in with us before we get into the show. You know we love to hear from you if you're on your way to the gym. If you are waking up right now and you get to hear our beautiful voices.
1: I know.
0: Thank God they don't have to see us.
1: Oh, I'm telling you, I look like a housewife myself.
0: Oh, yeah? You look like... never mind. Oh, anyway, wait. How was your... Please do not bore us. How was your day yesterday?
1: Man, it was actually pretty stacked up. Bloody wazoo, man. Jeez.
0: What'd you get up to?
1: Obviously, you know, we went over to our good old friends over at Alexander Cafe. Go catch up with the team in that. You know, run a few ideas down on what we could possibly be doing this Friday. As you know, We are doing a bit of a coffee party. It's going to be great, man. And so, yeah, we caught up with the team over there, ran some ideas down. After that, I'm going to shout out to Drew, first of all. You know, you could be, like, Drew offered us a bit of a feed, and you could be just like, plain and simple. Oh, just eggs on toast. Nah, I said, oh, can I get a burger?
0: For breakfast.
1: Sorry, Drew, but massive a shout out to you as well, bro. Thanks. That was actually a really nice burger.
0: Nice.
1: And then headed over to do this, it was almost like a lie detector test over at Eden Park. KFC had a bit of a thing going on over there. Mm. It's pretty cool, man. Jumped on there, did the lie detector test. Obviously, Angel over here.
0: You needed it. That's why they called you to come over.
1: I was like, oh, honestly, once they put the thing, those little cords on you,
0: yeah.
1: I was already panicking. Mm. I felt a little bit like, you know, under pressure.
0: Yeah, because you know you're a liar.
1: Oh my gosh. After that, headed home and I had to reset everything from the weekend there was, man. I had to pack up the costumes, had to pack up the haze machine, all of that stuff. And sitting in my car, I've got to go drop it off after work.
0: I can't. You're boring me.
1: Even after the short film's done, there's still work to be done after it.
0: Oh,
1: and
0: please.
1: I'm the only one left.
0: I pray this life never hit me.
1: You wait. You wait when I rope you into the next one. Anyways, man, that was my Monday. What about you guys? What'd you get up to?
0: Oh, my gosh. You got a wazoo life, same as me. My life is just a zoo. No, joking. I had to shoot some content, right? This damn Woolworths over here.
1: Oh, no.
0: It doesn't have the products that I have. So I was driving around, which is why I was late to Alexander. Oh. I was driving around looking for a Woolies that does MCO Beauty.
1: Yeah.
0: Couldn't find one. So I cheated a bit. I put on my cinematographer DOP hat, and I cheated it a little bit.
1: Yeah, look at you go.
0: And I made it happen.
1: Did it work?
0: Anyway, yeah, it worked.
1: Yeah,
0: it worked
1: nice,
0: out.
1: Nice.
0: And then we went to Alexander Cafe, had a beautiful breakfast. So we're going to be there from on Friday, broadcasting live the show. So come on through. We're going to be there from 7 o'clock to 9 o'clock. And then my whole day was just all admin. It was so admined out. I didn't even go to the gym. That's how tired I was.
1: You weren't even looking after your nephew. You were supposed to look after him. He was running around with the pots and pans.
0: I know. I said, put the box over your head. I need to do some work.
1: Also, real quick, man, we want to give a massive shout out to South Seas for coming to the party. You're probably thinking to yourself, why would I want to come to the coffee party for? Guess what? They're coming through and they're shouting everybody a coffee each.
0: Yes, they are.
1: Oh, man.
0: Now, look, I don't want to do a Jaden Lang on Friday, okay? And tell people one coffee each.
1: I don't want to be driving in the car and say, guys, man, stop being greedy. All right?
0: All right. We don't want to do that. Okay, we're going to get back into the music. When we come back, we got the get up. Here is some Sammy J.
1: Yeah.
0: Here on the Morning Shack.

0: My bad. That wasn't Sammy J. That was Rihanna. Work here on The Morning Shake. And now, if you are struggling to wake on up this morning, let's
1: go. The club is jumping now, so get
0: We're
1: up.
0: We're going to help get you on up.
1: Yes, indeed, man. You know how it goes. Two songs back to back. We're trying to brighten up your day, man. You get to pick which song is going to light up your day for a Tuesday. Today's theme is all about Kiwi Electric Dub. Now, I feel like we are us. This country is probably one of the best countries at doing this kind of genre of music, man. You know, I've had so many bangers come through the ways over the years, man. I have gone with Shapeshifter in Color. This is a banger right here, man. Come on now.
0: I've never heard this one.
1: It's a hit. Yeah, you want to hear that one get played out for your Tuesday morning. Very simple, very easy. Text the word REEKS to 466. Could be jamming out to that one.
0: Yes, and I have gone with some seminal dub

0: 4 minutes to do so.
1: Yes, indeed, man. Text, text, text.
0: Yes, we're going to get back into the music. Here's some Sammy. Finally, we have some Sammy J. Or maybe some J King. Thank you, here on The Morning Shake.

0: here on the Morning Check. Thank me. Sorry, everyone.
1: I'm for loving it, man.
0: We'll be bitter, okay? We're trying to get on up.
2: Let's go.
0: Yes, our theme for today is Kiwi Electric Dub.
1: Yeah, we're trying to get you up and out of bed for a Tuesday morning. Two songs going back to back. We're leaving it all up to you. 466 on the text line. I've gone with Shapeshifter in Color. What a banger.

0: man. Anthems right there, man. You want to hear that one get played out? Just a little bit of time left on the clock. 466 on the text line. Text the word reads.
1: And for me, I've gone with some Simonella Dub. Love you.

0: 466, heading over to the text line.
1: Yeah, Digga Joe's on the text line with us this morning. Good morning, Digga Joe. Walter's also on the text line with us. Good morning, morning, Shaq. Got myself in a little mixer yesterday and started a radio station in one of the games I jam. Oh, using the Windshack as and the Rush as a reference. Hey.
0: You need to show us what does that look like.
1: That sounds great for me, man. Someone's also texted on for my song as well.
0: Yeah.
1: Couple of texts here. I gotta get through. Someone said, hey guys, want to give a massive shout out to my sister Lily. She's moving to Australia in the next couple weeks, man. I'm so sad.
0: Oh, bye Lily.
1: Oh man, we've lost another good one to Australia. I hate that place.
0: I wonder how many do we lose to Australia per day.
1: Oh my gosh, man, that's a sad one right there. Someone's also texted on through. Hi guys, tuned in all the way from Jugabulwa.
0: What?
1: Where is that?
0: Is that on Sims?
1: I don't know.
0: Is that on Roblox? That sounds like a real place.
1: Who knows? But thank you for tuning in regardless.
0: Good morning, team. I am tuning in from Diraya. Do they mean Dougville? Diraya. I've never heard of that place. Anyway, they voted on through for my song.
1: Oh,
0: and
1: wow.
0: According to my calculations, we've got a winner.
1: Oh,
0: congratulations, Salmonella Dub.
1: Which is coming up after this.
0: We'll play that after this. Here on the Morning Shack.

0: Morning. Yes, sorry indeed, about that.
1: Yeah, a bit of technical difficulty there at the moment, but it's all good, man. Time for some toast.
0: It is time to make a toast. Lift up your protein shake, your water, your coffee, whatever it is that you have in your hand right now. I am off the coffees for a few days.
1: Hey.
0: ChatGPT, my doctor,
1: yeah,
0: told me I need to lay off it.
1: I got the gang signs up at the moment.
0: Okay, nice. My first toast I would like to make is to Salmonella Dub.
1: Oh.
0: Classic, iconic New Zealand group. Thank you for your timeless music.
1: Love that.
0: Thank you for your art. Thank you for your gift. Celebrating New Zealand music this month. Moving on to my next toast, I'd like to make my next toast to all the artists who have been nominated for the AMAs.
1: Oh, that's right.
0: It's going down this Thursday. Unfortunately, I will not be there. We will not be there.
1: Why not?
0: We're a bit too busy.
1: We're actually setting up for our coffee party.
0: Coffee party on Friday. So if, you know, you're still finding a place to kick on, and they actually sober up, come to the coffee party on Friday.
1: Yeah,
0: all the artists out there.
1: Mm-hmm.
0: We want to celebrate you. Thank you for your beautiful music. And good luck to all our Pacifica nominees who have been nominated this year. Everybody's a winner at the end of the day.
1: Oh, no, no. There's only one winner, and it's the one holding the trophy. Okay?
0: And my third and final toast this morning I would like to make is to producer Louis. He loves it. You know, he always complains about being bored, but he loves it when I'm on the panels because then he's not bored.
1: Give him something to do on top of the million other things he's doing right
0: exactly.
1: now.
0: Exactly.
1: I love that.
0: That is the joy I bring into your guys' lives.
1: You're going to make him grow his hair back. That's how stressed,
0: I hope so.
1: You know, people lose their hair. No, this guy's going to grow his hair.
0: I hope so.
1: I love that.
0: That's the joy I bring to your guys' lives. Anyway, we're going to get back into the music. Here is Brother Rods. Sun Goes Down here on The Morning Shake.

0: don't you let me go.
1: That's Giveon, Lost Me, here on The Morning Shack. We are almost at 20 minutes to 7 o'clock.
2: Get the hell out of here, boy.
3: Daddy, chill.
1: Playing your favorite game this morning. One's got to go. We got a theme. We also have four options. You've got to get rid of one. What's our theme this morning?
4: Yeah, today it is all about cafe franchises, okay?
1: Love me a good cafe.
4: You know what's a good cafe? Alexander Cafe in the heart of Ōtara.
1: We're going to be this Friday.
4: Yes, indeed, man. Here's what you're working with today. 466 on the text line to play along. McCafe, Coffee Club, Gloria Jean's, Muffin Break. Which one are you getting rid of?
1: That's too easy for me.
4: Go.
1: Get lost, Coffee Club. I don't like
4: it. Coffee Club? Damn.
1: They don't make good food.
4: Ah, food, yeah. The food is, Yeah, that's the ones that's been sitting around for a while, right?
1: It's been sitting in the cabinet for a week and I can tell.
4: You call that a steak sandwich, cuz? That is far from it.
1: Why my eggs Benny got two spinach leaves on it?
4: Oh, why does it look like two little muffins, eh?
1: Why does it look like this? The leftovers from someone's lunch they didn't
4: Oh my gosh, yeah, here on Coffee Club. I might have to go with Muffin Break. Muffin Break's downstairs, eh? Down those ways at the mall.
1: Yes, at the mall, yeah.
4: Is there any other ones? Is it a franchise? Oh, it is a franchise, yeah. Eh? Yeah.
1: I haven't seen much Muffin Breaks around.
4: Been a minute. Gloria Jean's is, where's Gloria Jean's? That's in the mall too, eh? Mm-hmm. Actually, I don't like Gloria Jean's either.
1: Oh, do you like anything?
4: Alexander Cafe. That's the only one I like. I'm getting rid of both of them. Gloria Jean's and Muffin Break.
1: That's not how you play the game. 466 on the text line. Which cafe are you getting rid of?
4: Yeah, man, you got your choices right here. McCafe, Coffee Club, Gloria Jean's, or Muffin Break, all right?
1: We're going to be announcing the loser after King Kapisi screamed from the plantation here on The Morning Shack.

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1: Get the hell out of here, boy.
2: Daddy, chill.
0: We are playing your favorite game. We've got to get rid of something today. It is all about the cafes. You know I love me a good cafe.
3: Oh, I'm a certified... Cafe.
0: You're a...
3: Cafe.
0: I am a certified cafe snob. Cafe reviewer.
3: Yeah.
0: Cafe connoisseur.
3: Man, she's a cafe girly. I'll tell her that much, man. And honestly, you were doing cafe reviews before, remember?
0: Way before anyone else started doing them.
3: Oh, wow.
0: Also, I'd just like to say, Hollywood Bakery is not a cafe.
3: I consider it a bakery cafe slash, you know?
0: It's a bakery.
3: What is your favorite cafe of all time?
0: Oh, love me some Hill House.
3: Yeah, Hill House, you heard.
0: Alexander's definitely on my hit list as well.
3: What about your office? Do you like to go there?
0: Oh, my office, but I'm not saying it out loud for my offices.
3: Okay. Won't say. Here's what you're working with today, though, guys. 466 on the text line if you want to play along. McCafe, Coffee Club, Gloria Jean's, a Muffin Break. Which one's got to go? I said Muffin Break. Not really rolling with those dudes, man. And actually, I don't like Gloria Jean's either.
0: Gloria Jean's is all good. But they got good matches.
3: Ah. Oh, is that Gloria Jean's? Oh, no. Keep that one, then.
0: Oh, you better make up your mind, bro.
3: Oh, I don't know what's what. Okay?
0: For me, I got rid of the Coffee Club. I don't like it there. I don't like the quality of food.
3: Yeah.
0: The prices are ridiculous.
3: Yeah.
0: And their coffee's not even that good. You know, it's not even, like, you can taste proper coffee.
3: Yeah.
0: Expensive coffee. Coffee Club ain't it.
3: Oh, damn.
0: But they charge like they do.
3: I tell you, McCafe's, like, is, you know, it's almost underrated. You know what I mean?
0: Yeah, I like a good McCafe. They got the goods.
3: On the run, you know, you just want to cruise out there. I'm telling you, McCafe is pretty good, man. But yes, let's head over to the text line, man. Got a few texts coming on in. I'd get rid of Gloria Jean's. The coffee tastes like my ex's moolie, straight from cardboard. Oh,
0: what? Damn. How do you know what that tastes like?
3: Man, that's crazy. Walter's on the text line, Muffin Break, because I've never heard of it. Would you count a Hollywood Bakery espresso as a cafe? Well, you just got your answer, Gabs. She's rolling her hands into a ball right now. She's about to punch the wall. Calm down.
0: If you go to a place and they sell fish and chips, that's not a cafe.
3: Yeah. Someone sticks on through. McCafe. Every time I go there, they get my order wrong.
0: Oh, I'm sorry about that. Is that medical?
3: And they also do not do coconut milk.
0: Yeah, they do need to start doing coconut milk and almond. Oh, no, they do almond milk, just not coconut milk.
3: Yeah, you need to open up your ranges of milk there, guys. Come on now.
0: I'll tell you who's got coconut milk.
3: Who?
0: Cara Coconut. We'll be giving away some in the 8 o'clock.
3: Yeah, it looks like we've got ourselves a bit of a loser right now,
0: loser,
3: though.
0: Loser, everybody.
3: Goodbye, McCafe.
0: Oh, what?
3: What is going on here, man?
0: He did that on purpose.
3: That's crazy.
0: He did that on purpose.
3: Snipers in the room, man. They just come through and send it away.
0: All right, we're going to get back into the music. We need some time to warm up for Same Page. Can we just be a team today?
3: I don't want to talk to you for the whole break, okay?
0: Oh, that's great. That'll work for me.
3: Help me meditate a little
0: bit. Okay, all right. Getting back into the music here on The Morning Shack.
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I need you to be my peace, my safe space. 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It's taxing on my soul, I need to meditate. With you by my side, no need to medicate. They say that pressure make a diamond, you dead without it. To tell the truth, I couldn't walk on this path without you. Now with all of the chaos to be around me. 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Cause my lifestyle isn't perfect, which means that I'm out here putting work in for my team, and it's you, him, him, and her. I've seen, so I gotta withstand the whirlwind like a tree. Can you love?

0: Let me show you how. The Diamond Love here on The Morning Shack. I saw he is performing at the 275 day.
1: Yeah, he's having a bit of a battle with Stalianu, man. Oh, that's cool. Going down on the 27th of May, right around the corner, man. But yeah, I can't wait to get on the same page with you this morning.
2: I gotta ask you one question.
3: Are we all on the same page?
0: Are we on the same page? That is the $1 billion question. Now, I'm going to need people to have some grace on us, okay? Because the amount of times that I get stopped in the street about this.
1: Yeah.
0: How do you not get along? Why are you always causing trouble? I'm sorry. I'm just living. I'm just breathing. And Cordo over here gets irritated at every little thing.
1: Yeah. It's a hard life, man. And you know what? We just make it harder. How this game goes is, I'm going to give us three scenarios, and the aim of the game is to say the same thing at the same time, with you included. Yes, you, in the car, at work, wherever you are right now.
0: Oh, leave
1: you're
0: me
1: playing
0: alone.
1: Along. You play along too.
0: Oh, okay.
1: All right,
0: okay.
1: Stop being difficult.
0: Yeah. All right.
1: First scenario. You get a weather update in the morning before work. That's going to be wet and stormy. What do you do? Same page.
0: Same page. Three, two, one,
1: call and sick. How good?
0: Are you made of sugar or something that you can't come into work?
1: You could, if I could go into our group chats and say how many times you say, oh, I'm not feeling too well, I can't come in. It's dangerous for me. I'm just a girl. Shut up! Get your butt to work.
0: This is how they treat me, everybody.
1: All right, next scenario. You're on your way to a restaurant for dinner, but you're running late for your booking. What do you do?
0: Same page.
1: Same page. Three, two, one, call them.
0: Let them know, just in case they give your table away.
1: Hey, we're just running a little bit late. How late? 1 hour. Because Gabby took ages to do her hair. Hate that. Absolutely hate that. Okay, we got 2 points, Gabs.
0: Can we get
1: three? We could get a freezy on a Tuesday.
0: I hope so.
1: Here's your last scenario, okay? You get to a work meeting. You take a seat and the chair breaks. What do you do? I remember that happened to Levi.
0: In front of everybody. All right, same page.
1: 3, 2, 1.
0: Laugh off the awkwardness. Two out of three is pretty good.
1: That's a 3 out of 3.
0: Congratulations. You can stay on the show.
1: Oh, my gosh. How good for a Tuesday morning. Do you know what I feel like? If we can get freeze all the way to Friday, I'll shout you coffee.
0: We're already getting shout out coffee. Yes, so if you missed that, we are going to be broadcasting live from the Alexander Cafe this Friday from 7 o'clock to 9 o'clock. We've got some special guests. I wonder when we'd be allowed to announce.
1: Yeah, very soon.
0: Maybe today. I'm going to ask producer Louis.
1: Okay, and also, like we said, man, massive shout out to South Seas, man. These guys have come to the party and said, hey, you know what? We want to shout everybody a coffee each.
0: For the community.
1: I'm with it, man.
0: Are you going to... You know what? I just need you to just brace yourself. Because what if people come and they say, 10 coffees?
1: Oh, well.
0: You going to do a Jaden Lang on them?
1: Shut up, man.
0: All right, let's get back into the music and we'll see you after the 7 o'clock news. Here's some Tevin Campbell. I'm ready here on The Morning Shack.

0: TV News at 7. Kia ora, I'm Levi Matautia Morgan. Wealthy foreign investors will be able to make philanthropic donations as part of their pathway to residency. The Active Investor Plus visa gives foreign investors residency if they directly invest in a local companies. And from next month, applicants in the growth category, which requires $5 million investment over 3 years, will be able to include philanthropic gifts of up to 20% of their total investment. The Immigration Minister, Erica Stanford, says that can include investment in social, environmental, conservation and cultural initiatives.
1: These changes maintain the category's very strong focus on active investment into economic growth, while recognising that philanthropy can also deliver meaningful benefits for New Zealand community.
0: The fuel crisis has helped bump bus passenger numbers in Auckland to levels not seen in the city since before the COVID epidemic. Data from Auckland Transport show bus trips in March broke a monthly record with 7.5 million trips made. Auckland Transport's Richard Harrison says buses have continued to be busy in April as fuel prices stay high, and Wellington and Christchurch have also seen public transport numbers rise. Auckland University Urban Planning Lecturer Tim Welsh says that transport agencies and the government should be doing all they can to make the increase permanent. He says a public campaign, funding for more frequent services and extra bus lanes to get buses out of the worst traffic would help.
2: What we saw this year is we hit mid-March, we had a very busy period as we expected, started to get quieter, and then just after the fuel prices started rising sharply, it jumped back up again, and it's stayed at a high level where we would have expected it to drop.
0: Foreign Minister Winston Peters has reaffirmed New Zealand's support for Pacific partners following a regional meeting on economic shocks. The special session of the Pacific Islands Foreign Ministers was co-chaired by Secretary General Baron Wanga and the Solomon Islands Foreign Minister Rick Hoanipuela. Officials say the Middle East conflict was a key focus, and New Zealand underlined its commitment to the region, stressing the need for a coordinated response to energy and fuel security challenges. The country's total stocks are slightly down for the petrol and jet fuel, while diesel is up. The latest government data shows at midnight last Wednesday, there were 53 days of petrol, 49 days of diesel, and nearly 54 days of jet fuel either in the country or on the way. The government says overall fuel stocks remain above minimum requirement and within normal ranges. More than $1 million is set to boost Māori Pasifika engineering and technology. The Mututu initiative has secured funding through to 2029 with up to $350,000 a year. The initiative supports programs, awards and scholarships for Māori and Pasifika students studying STEM subjects. And Auckland University first-year engineering student Moses Etana says the support has eased financial pressure and helped shape his engineering pathway. Māori and Pasifika community organisations have until June 30th to apply for funding. And to sports now, and it was a triple celebration for Kiwi football fans over the weekend. Auckland FC defeated South Melbourne FC 2-1 to win the inaugural OFC Pro League trophy on Sunday. They also earned the right to represent Oceania at the FIFA Intercontinental Cup. And Auckland FC's captain, the Pro League, Taiso Morokutas, says their achievements are to be proud of.
3: It's massive for the city, for the fans. You know, they're so loyal and they always turn up in their numbers. But really, really stoked for the city.
0: And that's PMN News at 7. For more Pacific news and sports, go to pmn.co.nz.
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6: Atamari, everybody. Hello. Happy Tuesday, May the 26th. Be with you. Welcome to your 7 o'clock hour. You got Riggs, Gabs, and producer Louie. Why did I say it like that? My voice just broke. I think because I'm scared. He's been yelling at me all morning.
7: Just puberty. Well, that's crazy. Anyways, man, we got a great hour planned for you. Your chance to win a Parmageddon burger from Burger Fuel. Well, we got four to give away, if anything.
6: I like me some Burger Fuel.
7: They're
6: expensive.
7: I'm getting hungry just thinking about this damn
6: thing.
7: You're always
6: hungry, though.
7: Anyways, before we get into all of that, we got to hit you with some Gas Watch right now.
6: Coming right now with cheap gas at, please.
7: Yeah, man, you're looking for some cheap gas around the Motu, or especially here in Okalani. Here's some places you might want to visit, all right? The Tasman, you go. Waitomo in Epsom, $3.11. Then you got the Z in Ormiston Road, $3.13.
6: What?
7: And the Z in Karaka, also $3.13.
6: All right, we'll take what we can get.
7: That's all you can get, man. Like I said, coming up on the show, we're going to be giving a Burger Fuel voucher to the new burger, the Parmageddon burger, man. Didn't think it looked cheesy as. We'll give you some more details on how you can pick up these bad boys after this.
6: Yes, hesan falau. All over here on The Morning Show.

0: It's Folau all over again here on the Morning Shack. It is 7:08. And you know what? I need some help. I need some cheesy pickup lines.
1: Oh.
0: I need a free burger.
1: That's what you need indeed, man.
0: Might need it for a date.
1: Oh, possibly. Could take this voucher and go on a bit of a free date right there. We are giving away the new Parmageddon burger, all thanks to our good old friends over at Burger Fuel. They've hooked us on up with 4 vouchers. We're giving the whole thing away right here, right now.
0: That's a double date right there.
1: Let me talk to you about what's in this damn burger, all right? It's got 3 cheeses. You can't get cheesier than that, boy. Okay? It's got Parmesan cheese, it's got cheddar cheese, and it's got this. This is how bougie this thing is. It's got truffle. Is it mascarpone or is it mascarpone? I don't know, but damn, that sounds good. Fried chicken. Oh! I've been looking for me a fried chicken burger.
0: You don't need it.
1: Shut up. Anyways, we are giving away 4 vouchers for you to go and try this beautiful burger. You can hear it in the way I'm speaking right now. I've got saliva coming out of my mouth.
0: All you have to do is give us a call, 0800-223-103. We want to hear your cheesiest pickup line. Let me give you some examples.
1: Give me some.
0: I've had in my time.
1: Go.
0: Girl, are you the last piece of KFC at the family table? Because I'm ready to fight for you.
1: Damn.
0: Are you a Samoan mom with a wooden spoon? Because you got me shook. You must be a tray of kokosamo pancakes after church. Fine and dangerous.
1: Are you Tongan and Samoan? Because, girl, you're Samogan.
0: Don't say that to a girl. Girl, are you a Sunday umu? Because you got the whole family gathering around. That's not a pickup line. Are you chop suey from the takeaway? Because I've been craving you all day.
1: Is your dad a thief? Because you took the taro from the plantation and put it in your legs. Hey, give us a call right now, 0800-223-103. We're going to hook you up with a Burger Fuel voucher. All thanks to Burger Fuel to go try out the new Parmageddon burger. It's going to be a banger.
0: Yeah, here's up Shafu featuring a redness spin one here on the Morning Show.

0: featuring Aradhana, spin one here on the Morning Shack. Congratulations to Shefu. He is getting a very special recognition award at the AMAs this week.
1: Yeah,
0: so,
1: man, Hall of Famer.
0: Hey, Hall of Fame, so make sure you check it out.
1: Yes, indeed, man. But we are trying to give you away a Burger Fuel voucher. Well, we're trying to give away four to go and try the brand new Parmageddon Burger. Let me tell you, three cheeses in this bad boy. You got cheddar cheese, you got some Parmesan cheese, and you got this other thing called truffle. I don't even know what that. I've never tasted it. That's why you know that this thing is bougie, man. Wow. Fried chicken burger, too, by the way. All you have to do is give us your cheesiest pickup line. Gabs, give us a rundown on some of the ones that you enjoy hearing here and there.
0: Okay. I've had a few in my lifetime. Someone said to me, are you the aux cord? Because I want to fight for you.
1: That's a good one. That's a good one.
0: Another one. You must be island time, because every time I see you, I forget where I'm supposed to be.
1: Ooh!
0: I need some white boys to come through. What are their pickup lines?
1: I know, right? Send them on through to, give us a call, sorry, 0800-223-103. Or you can flick us a text to 466, man. We'll announce the winner in the next 4 minutes, right?
0: I think I like this one.
1: Yeah?
0: I'm going to pick this one. Whoever messaged this on through.
1: Oh, go ahead.
0: Girl, are you a Fear Fear Night performance? Because I can't stop watching.
1: Banger! That's a good
0: you
1: one right there.
0: You guys are so creative.
1: Yeah, there you go. What's the last digit of that phone number right there?
0: 456.
1: 456, man. How good. Hey, we're going to give you a call back. Hey, and congratulations, you just picked up four Burger Fuel vouchers right there, man. How good.
0: We're going to get into your morning tea after some sun and water.

0: it is at 20 past 7. Time for some morning tea, Ipuki. Now, some sad, sad news over the last 24 hours. New Zealand, we're mourning the loss of one of our most iconic entertainers, Dame Jules Top from the legendary Top Twins.
1: Ah, man.
0: Now, if you grew up in the 90s, like us, or your parents, even your grandparents, you would be familiar with the Top Twins. They are comedians, musicians, activists. They're quite a... They're actually considered national treasures.
1: Yeah, legendary, yeah.
0: Dame Jules Top, she passed away peacefully at the age of 68. She died on Saturday over the weekend by her twin sister, Dame Linda Top.
1: Aww.
0: And also close family and friends were around. For everyone who are like, who are the Top Twins, they were comedians, country, talk, music, TV shows, classic New Zealand humour for over 40 years. I forgot how old they are. They also became trailblazers for women and the LGBTQ plus community in New Zealand entertainment. I was watching the news last night and they interviewed the twin sister who shared a letter that Jane left behind.
1: Aww.
0: And that she wanted to read out on national TV, asking New Zealanders to be thanked for being there for us over the last four decades. There have been lots of tributes pouring in across the country, including former Prime Minister Jacinda Ardern, who wrote, "You can't really describe an icon, but you can thank them." Also, singer Holly Smith, she called Dame Jules a pioneer and true treasure, saying her kindness, humour and legacy will never be forgotten.
1: Man.
0: It was quite a beautiful letter that they shared on the news last night. Yeah. Just thanking New Zealand, you know, for being able, that they were able to entertain them, be themselves over the last 40 years.
1: Yeah.
0: It was quite beautiful. Dude, yes. What's your fondest memory of the Top Twins?
1: Just their show that we used to watch on TV.
0: Yeah.
1: Their little skits that they used to have, man.
0: They were quite funny.
1: They were very funny, man. So,
0: rest in peace.
1: Rest in peace.
0: To Jane Top. I mean, sorry, Jules Top. Jules Top. I wonder what that feeling is like when you lose a twin.
1: I know, hey. The psychology or something just missing there. It's so sad.
0: Yeah. But something else I found out last night is they both got breast cancer at the same time.
1: What?
0: Yeah, crazy, eh?
1: Man, yes, massive shout out to Jules Top, the Top Twins, man. Yeah. Iconic, legendary.
0: Iconic, and that is your morning tea, Ipuki. We're going to get back into the music here. It's some standard, my uso. Here on the Morning Show.
2: That's how it was growing up in my folly. But it was so obscene, the whole idea of life was flipped like a true calm dream. Used to fuss and fight a lot growing up, but maybe that was just our way of showing love.

0: week, we try and decipher a brand new song. Well, not a brand new song, but lyrics that we, you know, sometimes be getting wrong. Mm-hmm. And we just sing up our own lyrics, just like Gabby does all the time, man.
1: No, it's just about...
0: Gabby just picks her own lyrics and just sings it. Even when you tell her what the lyrics are, the correct lyrics, she's still singing her own lyrics because she reckons she's better than the songwriter.
1: That's my guess.
0: For today's What Did He Say? I've been stuck on this one for a while now. I didn't realize that I did not know the lyrics to the chorus. I think I know most of them, but there's one specific part of this song, which is Twista Slow Jams. It sounds a little something like this.
1: Play that again. Let me play that out.
0: So we know this part. Is it a little Anita? Who's Anita? I don't know who that is. And this part here. Ready for the world, some new addition. What is this part? What is that part? Some mini, something coming will definitely set this party off right. That's the part that I'm stuck on at the moment, right? So, firstly, a little Anita, is it? Who's Anita?
1: Maybe it's one of his little friends.
0: A little Anita will definitely set this party. Is that right? Or is that something?
1: A little, I need her.
0: Oh, a little, I need her. Is it?
1: Let's have a long listen.
0: Have another listen. Break that down for us one more time again, man. A little, I need her. That doesn't sound right, man. That don't make sense. And then this part here, I'm stuck on as well. Since she wasn't ready for the world, it's a new addition. So many. What is that little pocket right there? I do not know what he's talking about. So many, something. We'll definitely set this body up.
1: We need to go to the text line.
0: Guys, 466 on the text line before we send it off to lyricologist Louis. That always sounds like gynecologist, by the way. Anyways.
1: And what's that, Regan?
0: You got about 3 minutes to send your votes on through, or your messages on through in terms of how to break the song down. We're trying to figure out the lyrics to Twista Slow Jams, and hopefully we can suss that one out. We'll head over to Louis after this.
1: It's some B-Kid here on the Morning Shack.

0: That is.
1: But a B kid right there. Can't take this from me. It's on the Morning Shake. Yes, indeed. We're playing a little game that we like to call What Did He Say? It's a lyrics game, pretty much. Trying to break down lyrics from certain songs you may be familiar with, and you're just like stuck on certain little parts of the song where you're like, hey, how do you do that? What does that mean? What is he saying? I don't know. Okay? For today, we are breaking down this song right here, which is Twista Slow Jams. Sounds a little something like this one here. We're stuck here. A little Anita. I don't know. This part here. She wasn't ready for the world. So man, you rap a 10. What is that? I told her to drop
0: over in your. We need your help, everybody.
1: Yeah, man, we're a little bit stuck at the moment trying to figure out the lyrics to that song. There's a bit. There's just two parts of that song that I'm trying to figure out. A little Anita and that. So man, you rap a 10. Anyways, I don't know. What are we? Louis not going to help us today?
2: Well,
0: no.
2: I'm not going to help you because I was looking up. I mean, I know the lyrics to the song. So if you're a fan of old school music, you would definitely know some of the band names or singers that Jamie Foxx referenced in that. But I like the text that somebody texts through from Lossie. So I hooked him up on the phone line. So
1: oh, Lossie on the phones?
2: Yeah, man. I got to call a friend.
0: Morning, Lossie.
3: Morning.
1: Lossie, man, we are stuck at the moment, bro. Lossie, the lyricist right here, is going to help us, man. Bro, what is this guy saying, man?
3: I think he's either referring to Anita Baker or Anita Ward, but I'm pretty sure it's Anita Baker.
1: Anita Baker. What was that last one, bro?
3: Mindy Riperton. She's like an old school, it's like my mom's generation kind of music.
2: Man,
0: he's
2: got it, man.
0: That's Reagan's generation.
1: Oh my gosh, Anita Baker, and what's that last one, bro?
3: Minnie Riperton.
1: I need to, you know what? I need to study up and learn my old school lyrics right there, man. Hey, Lossie, bro, thanks for helping us and figuring out these lyrics, bro. Hold the line, man. We'll hook you up with some Burgerfield vouchers, bro.
3: Lossie.
1: Man, there you have it, man. I'm locked in now, and I'm going to be singing that on the hook right here.
2: You'll definitely know the Minnie Riperton song.
1: Yeah.
2: She's got two.
1: So let's hear it. Let's see. A little Anita Baker. What's it going to be? Well. Minnie Riperton. How good, man. I'm happy as with that. Thank you very much, Lossie, for your help. And anybody else that's texted on through as well.
0: Yes, we're going to get into some Twista slow jams. Make sure you sing the right lyrics. Here on the Morning Shake.

0: Twister, Slow Jams here on the Morning Shack. We are at 7:43 a.m. for your Tuesday morning.
1: Man, you know, I tend to go to fast food restaurants quite a lot.
0: Oh, we can tell.
1: One of my favorite being McDonald's, okay? I go to Macca's here and there. But one of the things that I absolutely hate is when you get to the line and they say, hey, can you park on the yellow lines?
0: Mm-hmm.
1: This is the thing that I hate the most.
0: Why?
1: Is when they tell you to park on the yellow lines. You look behind you. There's no one behind me.
0: Mm.
1: Why am I parking on the yellow lines? The gas price is already expensive as it is. And then you're telling me to drive on the... That's an extra what? I'm going to say 5-10 cents. But still, that's gas that I could be using on other things right there.
0: Well, you're kind of contradicting yourself because you drove to McDonald's.
1: But I'm not spending an extra 10 cents to drive around the corner to go park on the yellow lines.
0: But you're spending money.
1: That's my 10 cents and buy petrol.
0: And the food there.
1: That's my petrol and I'll choose what to use it on, okay? Here's what I'm thinking though. What happens when you say no? You know what I mean? Because you actually do have a right to say no. I wonder if anybody's ever said no. Hi, can you just park on the yellow lines? No, thanks. I'm okay. I'm going to sit here. Anyone ever done that? Because I would love to hear from you, man. If anybody's ever just pulled up. If you're gonna go to Macca's today, I would love to see you try it. And what happens after that? Can they move you? Can they say, oh, no, we're not going to take your order? What happens when you just say, nah, it's okay. I'm just going to stay here. That's all right.
0: That's just hoha.
1: What can you do? What can the person do? They can't move your car. They can't hop in the car and move it for you.
0: Well, then you're going to cause traffic for that entire
1: So what?
0: And it's going to be your fault and everyone's going to be looking at you.
1: Could have done the job a bit faster then.
0: Wow.
1: Fast food? I'm just saying, I wonder if anybody's pushed back and said, nah, I'm okay. I'm just going to stay. Especially the one that I, like I said before, when there's no one behind you, what's the point in parking on the yellow lines if no one's at the back of you?
0: Just to get out of the way.
1: Shut up,
0: bro. Get out of the way. Because you never know, the cars might come in while you're waiting.
1: Stop defending these people, man. If anybody out there has ever tried this, can you flick me a text to 466? I want to know exactly what happens when you tell people, hey, I'm not moving from this drive-thru to go park on the yellow lines. I might be being a little bit difficult, but that's my petrol. Okay? Let me know, man. 466 on the text line.
0: Yes, we're going to get back into the music. Here are some PNC.

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0: John and with a Y, Big Dogs here on The Morning Shack.
1: Yes, indeed, man. Hey, we just finished talking about the yellow lines at the McDonald's car park. You know, sometimes when you're ordering your food and they're still preparing it for you, they ask you nicely, hey, can you just park on the yellow lines, please, as we prepare your food? I was just thinking to myself, what happens when you say no? What happens when you say, actually, I'm just going to wait here if that's all right? Because I've never tried it. I don't know if anybody else has ever said it. I was just thinking in regards to the gas prices, because I know that little inch, that little 10 seconds of sending, spinning around the corner and just parking up on the yellow lines, you know, that you're spending a little bit of petrol there. And I just thought to myself, hey, what happens when you do that? What happens when you say no?
0: Yeah, but you just spent petrol driving to McDonald's when there's food at home.
1: That's great. But I'm not spending an extra. You're not telling me how to spend my petrol, buddy. Okay?
0: So difficult.
1: I'm just saying, okay? I'm just curious to know what would happen if you were to say no to these guys. It's not like they can pull you out of your car and park it up for you, you know? Yeah, you might make a bit of a backlog, a bit of a traffic inside the drive-thru.
0: Mm-hmm.
1: But that's just how it is.
0: Okay.
1: Okay. Let's head over to the text line now. A lot of people are disagreeing with me at the moment.
0: Shame.
1: I'm getting a little bit flamed up here on the text line, by the way. Someone said, no, it's because all drive-thrus have a timer for the customers. Once they move past the last window, the timer ends.
0: That's good to know.
1: So it's got a bit of a timer on it. How does that affect me? That affects the business, but not me. I need to still get my food and I'm not moving from this window here.
0: I got a more important question than the one you asked. If you have to wait more than 2 minutes, should you get fries, free fries?
1: See, that's another part.
0: Or free something.
1: Welcome to the Big Bad community. All right? These are the questions that need to be answered. A lot of people are telling me, shut the hell up before they put stuff in your food. Someone said, you're going to get snots in your food.
0: Yeah.
1: That's what's going to happen.
0: Nah, do people actually do that?
1: I don't think so.
0: I don't think so either.
1: But
0: maybe we're naive.
1: You know, that's something that a lot of people are saying. If you don't move from that window, you could potentially, you know, have something in your food right there, man. Last one to wrap us on up, man. Someone just said that you're a big back, Reeks.
0: You're a big back.
1: Oh, my days,
0: all
1: man.
0: Right, we're going to see you after the 8 o'clock news. Here is Tipene here on The Morning Show.

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1: News
0: boy.
1: At 8, Malolele, I'm Lee Vamatautia Morgan. From today, stalking is a criminal offence punishable by up to 5 years in prison. The new law follows a years-long battle by anti-stalking advocates, and Leonie Morris from the Coalition of Safety for Women and Children says it will improve safety for victims.
2: Thousands and thousands of people have been stalked in New Zealand up until today without any consequences for the person who is perpetrating that and without any support for those people. The key to understanding this law is that it's behaviours that are likely to cause fear or distress to their target.
1: Leonie Morris says relevant agencies will need to be trained to ensure stalkers are held to account. The Prime Minister says hard austerity is not the way forward with the budget 2 days away. Radio NZ is reporting the government has not lived up to its 2023 election promise of a $2.9 billion surplus by 2026. Christopher Luxon says the focus will be maintaining fiscal discipline without having to spend tax or borrow.
3: This is a budget that's just about continuing that habit of being financially responsible, to rebuilding the financial buffers after they were wiped out, keeping taxes low, and then making sure that we can continue to invest in frontline services that Kiwis actually care about. We know we can't spend, tax and borrow. We also know that hard austerity is not the way forward. Our job is to find the balance to...
1: One of the best New Zealand's best known Pacific singer-songwriters says the explosion of Pacific music on New Zealand's music landscape has been phenomenal. Celebrated Cook Islands New Zealand artist Annie Crummer has picked up numerous awards since she first started as a teenager, including Best Female Artist at the New Zealand Music Awards. Crummer released her first solo album, Language, in 1992 and her second, Seventh Wave, in 1996. She says her foray into languages was never planned, but she's proud at the way it's flourished in Pacific music.
4: It's rich, isn't it, now? Yeah. It's real abundant and, you know, you can just, the chop suey goes into your earballs, you know? It's just so rich right now. And back then, there wasn't many. I just remember myself and Moana and the Moor Hunters. The noise that I had made, especially with language, it wasn't planned to start the way that it does.
1: Securing essential healthcare services for US military veterans from three North Pacific nations remains a challenge. The Trump administration suspended ongoing talks to implement services over a year ago, despite the US Congress specifically authorizing in-country services for veterans of the Marshall Islands, Federated States of Micronesia, and Palau. Marshall Islands Foreign Minister Kalani Kaneko, himself a US Army veteran, says they've not yet received a definitive timeline for the US government regarding next steps. But he adds the government is continuing to advocate for its veterans to ensure the issue remains a priority. Turn to sports now, and rugby coach Clark Laidlaw says his Hurricanes team is taking nothing for granted after looking down top spot for the Super Rugby Pacific Finals. The six playoff teams have been found with a round to spare following results after the weekend, which included yet another big Hurricanes win, 45-28 over the Highlanders. The top qualifiers have failed to go on to claim silverware in each of the last four seasons, but Laidlaw says he'd rather have the home advantage of the top seeding over any other finishing position.
5: You know, all the teams are chasing that top spot. We know what it gives us. The consistency the men have showed, you know, through the whole season, in particular through this block of games, yeah, it's really pleasing.
1: Laidlaw says Test halfback Cam Roygaard has recovered from injury and is likely to play next week's match against the Crusaders in Christchurch. And that's PMN News at 8. For more Pacific news and sports, go to pmn.co.nz.
6: Say, I'm gonna wee everybody.
7: Yeah.
6: Happy Tuesday, May the 26th. Be with you. Hope you're having a good morning so far. Whatever you're up to right now, dropping the kids off, on your way to the gym.
7: Wherever you're heading off to, man, we appreciate you for tuning on in. If you're looking outside your window right now, man, here at Tommy from Makoto, it is beaming, and we're hoping that the weather stays like that on Friday because we've got a big event going on.
6: Yes, we are going to be broadcasting live from the Alexander Cafe, right in the heart of Ōtara. We got DJ Al Goody live on the ones and twos from 9 o'clock. We're also going to have some special guests.
7: You can announce those special guests right now, man.
6: All right, we've got Ōtara's finest. We've got the Movement.
7: Oh,
6: he's going to be joining us on the show. And also, we've got Manu Vatuvai,
7: yeah,
6: who is going to be talking to us all about his upcoming fight. And we've got some more special guests that we'll announce during the week. Massive as a shout out to South Seas Healthcare. They are providing coffees for the community. So come on through. Don't Don't make Riggs have to do a Jaden Lang.
7: Shut up. And say
6: one coffee each and you will be grateful, okay? We don't want that on the day.
7: Oh, man. Anyway.

0: in and say what's up to us over at Alexander Cafe on Friday, man. We're jumping back into it. And when we do come back, though, we are going to be doing a bit of a giveaway. You could win yourself a $100 Prezi card, all thanks to 400 Weddings and a Funeral, which is streaming right now on New Zealand, in TVNZ, plus On Demand, man. We'll give you some more details after this.
1: Yes, here's some Kitty Ducks aware here on The Morning Shack.

0: Give us a call right now, 0800-223-103.
1: Yes, indeed, man. Craziest weddings or funeral stories in five words. Anything come to mind for you there, Gabs?
0: Okay, let's go.
1: I will do, Mum jumped in the hole.
0: What?
1: Hey, that's a crazy funeral story.
0: Okay.
1: Mum jumped in the hole.
0: My one is, best friend spoke up, altar. That's all you have to do. Five words to describe a funeral or a wedding.
1: Groom was bride's cousin. Family.
0: 0800. What's our number?
1: 0800-223-103. We're trying to hook you up with a $100 prize card. All thanks to 400 weddings and a funeral.
0: Yes. Going to get back into the music. Here's some Teddy Swims. Here on The Morning Show.

0: That's correct. 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
1: You know, we are giving away a $100 Prezi voucher, all thanks to 400 Weddings and a Funeral, a beautiful documentary about the do's, the don'ts, the traditional cultural traditions that we have with our Pacifica weddings and funerals. It's streaming right now on TVNZ Plus On Demand. You can go watch it. I just watched it last night. I gotta say, man, those guys made me look good, man. I was pulling out all the jokes. I even had the closing statement on the documentary.
0: You know, the way you talk about this show, you would think you were the host.
1: I swear, I could have been the host. No, shout out to Hans and Bella Kaluru. Those guys did an amazing job on hosting this thing. And yeah, we are trying to hear your stories, the craziest stories that you may have had at weddings or funerals. But you can only use 5 words, okay? I want to give some more demonstrations of what you could do. Gabs, have you got any in mind?
0: Yes. Okay. Oh. Grandma exposed grandpa's big fat lies.
1: This is about 6 words, but you know what?
0: Sorry.
1: Pretty close. I've got bride left with best man.
0: That's 6.
1: Bride left with big
0: best man. Ooh.
1: That's crazy,
0: what
1: right?
0: What kind of weddings are you going to?
1: I don't know, man. I'm just saying.
0: Okay. One more. The dead was not dead.
1: Nguyen's took all the food.
0: That's all you have to do. Give us a call. 0800-223-103.
1: We're trying to hook you up with a $100 Prezi card, all thanks to 400 Weddings and a Funeral. Give us a call right now. 0800-223-103.
0: Here's some Frito birthday. It's your birthday here on the Morning Show. Still mango.

0: If it's your birthday, that one was for you. Frito birthday here on the Morning Shack now.
1: Also could be a death day as well.
0: Oh, don't say that.
1: 400 weddings and a funeral. You can stream it right now on TVNZ Plus On Demand. We've got a $100 Prezi voucher we want to give away to you. All you have to do is break it on down for us, man. We want to hear your craziest wedding slash funeral story using the power of 5 words only. We gave a few examples for ourselves as well. So many bangers coming in through the text line at the moment. Someone said, drunk uncle starting fight during haka.
0: Oh, no. Drunk uncle starting fight. That's 6 words.
1: Grandma caught bouquet at wedding. Another one. Bride arrived, groom fully...
0: That's 6 words.
1: Grandma caught bouquet at wedding. Another one. Bride arrived, groom fully...

0: No comment.
1: Yeah, no comment.
0: So, yeah, congratulations.
2: Congratulations. Hold the line.
0: Yourself up a $100 Prezi voucher. Have you managed to watch 400 Weddings and a Funeral yet?
1: No, but I will watch it when I get home after dropping off my daughter.
0: Ah, oh, awesome. So, yeah, all right, hold the line. We'll get your details.
1: Thank you.
0: Woo-hoo. Oh, man. What a crazy story right there. Five words.
2: Three baby mamas.
0: Turned up. My one's going to be six.
2: And the wife didn't know? I'm so sick of you men.
0: That's crazy, men.
2: Anyway, we're going to get back into the music. And when we come back, we've got Shaq's Got Backs. Here's some Eddie's Memory Lane here on The Morning Shaq.

0: here on the Morning Shack. It is 8:28 a.m. and it is that time of the week.
1: Shaq's Got Backs. If you've got a problem, we try and solve it.
2: Yeah, Shaq's Got Backs. You know how it goes, man. People got problems all over the Motu and we try and solve them one problem at a time, you included, because to be honest, going around the table, probably not the best advice.
0: Going around the table, there's only two of us.
2: Back and forth like tennis, honestly, it gets a bit crazy up here.
0: I know you're not talking about me because this is the only reason I get up in the morning.
2: I swear, man. If you were to listen back on the podcast, I'd say maybe 90% of the time you're laughing at the problems. 10%, you're a bit serious.
0: Are you looking in

0: Namura.
1: Shut up. Okay. Are we ready to read this one out for today?
0: Always ready to help the people, and we need your help as well. 466 on the text line. I need the tiding is on.
1: Okay, here goes. It goes, reads.
0: Reads.
1: Hey, guys. No, it reads. Hey, guys.
0: You read that.
1: I've been so nervous to send this message, but here goes nothing. Anonymous, please. Of course, Sally, we will keep you anonymous. This will sound really unbelievable, but I swear I'm not making this up. Mm-hmm. A few months ago, me and my girls took a trip away to Brisbane for a birthday. It was a quick one, but so much fun. We randomly went to a tarot card reading, and the lady who was doing the reading was so good. I mean, really good. She knew things about our friend group that nobody else would know. And she even knew about what car I drove at home and a few details about my family. I'm really not one to believe this stuff, but I was getting freaked out.
0: Mm.
1: She told me to keep wearing my seatbelt when I drive from now on. I got into a car crash last week. She said to keep my younger brother or my younger sibling safe and in good health. Otherwise, injury would appear. My little brother got hurt at a rugby game training just recently. Guys, I honestly think that there are just some things that are happening that this lady warned me about. The one that's getting me through a frenzy, though, is that she said communication with your significant other is key because infidelity lurks like a lady in the night. Guys, am I being silly? Or should I be checking my mans? I'm gonna sound crazy, but when I hit him up about it, what should I do? Should I just leave it because it's silly? Honestly, but almost everything she said might happen has happened. Help! Oh my days.
0: Oh my days. We're dealing with witchcraft right now.
1: I know.
0: Oh yeah, where?
1: Firstly, I rebuke this.
0: Thank you.
1: However, this is quite intriguing. Gaz, what are your thoughts, man? Do you think she's already gone and had a tarot card reading? Everything that the lady said prior has already happened.
0: Yeah.
1: And the last thing on the list is to watch out for her mans. Could possibly be cheating. Do you think there's a possibility there? Or do you think it's all rubbish?
0: Oh, man,
1: this is crazy. We're tapping into another world, man.
0: You're tapping into another world that I don't mess with.
1: Mm.
0: You don't mess with that. Okay.

0: 80 and try and get some more details.
1: No, right?
0: Fly all the way back to Brisbane, find that lady, and get it cooking again, because she's the truth. And also, I want a number two because I got some stuff I need to get rid on as well.
1: I would not recommend that. It'll make things worse.
0: 466 on the text line, 0800-223-103. What do you think our friend should do? We'll read them out very, very shortly.
1: Yes, we got some Tim's. Free mind. That's what she needs to do. You know, free your mind, girl. Here on The Morning Show.

0: 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It is 8:35 a.m. For your Tuesday.
1: Shaq's got backs. If you've got a problem, we try and solve it.
2: Yeah, it's Shaq's got backs, man. Problems, problems all over the show. However, we try and give some sort of advice, some sort of help. I don't know, man. Some of these letters that we get are not even being helped. Or can't be helped, if anything. Today's letter, it's a little bit of a story here where a girl goes on to a bit of a girls' trip over to Brisbane. They do a tarot card reading, right? And the lady who did the tarot card reading, all the things that she's predicted for this young lady, this other, the main character,
0: yes,
2: has happened. So she predicted, the tarot card reader predicted that this lady would, you know, she didn't say anything in terms of you're getting a car crash. She just said to keep wearing your seatbelt. She did wear her seatbelt and got in a car crash. Next thing you know, she said, look after your siblings. One of her siblings, her brother, got injured in rugby training. And her last thing was, be watching over your mans because, you know, infidelity lurks like a lady in the night. Mm. I like how she said lady and not a man.
0: Oh, never know.
2: Anyways, we want to hear from you guys. She's a little bit lost in terms of what she should do next because everything that she, the tarot card reader, has said has come true.

0: true. Now, the only thing left is the man's cheating on her.
1: I think instead of going to back to the tarot card reader, like you said.
0: I say go back to the tarot card reader.
1: Go find a pastor.
0: Go find a pastor. Damn. Then you're going to go see a marriage counsellor after that.
1: Are they married? I don't think they're married.
0: No.
1: Relationship counsel.
0: Yeah, true. Gabs reckons go and find a priest or pastor, or go get prayed over.
1: Go get prayed over, girl. That stuff you don't mess with.
0: I see. Go back and return and get some more of that some more of that magic on you.
1: Because when you think about it, like, the more you think about something, the more it's going to manifest, right?
0: Let's head over to the text line. Krista's on the text line. The message was communication is key, so talk to the man. I like that. Krista's always got some good advice on her. Eh? I know. Walter's on the text line again. Don't believe in it. I watched this guy on site there. Krista's always got some good advice on her. Eh? I know. Walter's on the text line again. Don't believe in it. I watched this guy on

0: I don't want to be safe if that's the last thing I hear. It's Jackson Oh My Life here on The Morning Shack. Cara That Could.
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0: We are giving away a Cara care package thanks to Cara Coconut. You want the best Cara milk, Cara coconut, Cara coconut water?
2: Coconut cream, water, milk, all of that goodness, man.
0: That Tuesday, I just really be trying to get me.
2: Yeah, you sound like you need some Cara coconut water to get some electrolytes to your brain.
0: I really do. Okay, how this goes is I read out. Actually, Riggs, you go. You do it.
2: I'm going to read them out today?
0: Yes.
2: Oh, man,
0: yes. You read out the ingredients for the famous dish. And if you think you know what it is, give us a call, 0800-223-103.
2: All right, tiding is open, please, because this is the recipe you need to make this dish. You got flour, baking powder, salt, coconut milk, sugar, butter, shredded coconut. Now, if you know exactly what ingredients that dish needs.
0: This sounds like one for the real bakers.
2: Oh, yes, indeed. Bakers?
0: Bakers.
2: I didn't say anything about baking.
0: But when you put those things together, you have to bake it.
2: Maybe you could fry it. You could...
0: I don't know.
2: You could roast it.
0: I don't think so.
2: Anyways... Give us a call right now, 0800-223-103, if you know exactly what this dish is. Okay, I'll give you the ingredients one last time, okay? Flour, baking powder, salt, coconut.

0: Oh, well, coconut milk, sugar, butter, and shredded coconut. All right, we're trying to hook you up with that Cara coconut care package, man.
1: That sounds easy to make. I'm gonna. Do you think I could try it?
0: I don't think so.

0: Mario.
1: That's all you need, baby.
0: That's all you need.
2: No,
0: and you also
2: need
0: some Cara.
3: Cara that
0: could. Sponsored by Cara.
2: Oh,
0: you need. Oh,
2: yes, indeed, man. Cara has come to the party to hook you on up, man. We got a care package all for you. All you have to do is tell us what the dish is based on the ingredients that we are trying to put together. I'll give you a little quick rundown on this bad boy one more time again, okay? Here's your ingredients. Flour, baking powder, salt, coconut milk, sugar, butter, shredded coconut. Now, Gabs, she already been saying, oh, that's something I could make. No.
0: That sounds easy.
2: No, no, no. You stick to your banana bread in the air fryer. Okay. Like I said, give us a call, 0800-223-103. We're trying to hook you on up, man. Let's head over to the phone lines. Good morning, Vanessa.
4: Morning.
2: All right, Vanessa. Based off of these ingredients, what do you think the recipe is for today?
4: Barney popo.
2: Barney popo. Oh, so close, Vanessa.
0: I'm so sorry, Vanessa. It's not Barney popo.
2: Better luck next time, Vanessa. All good. Moving over to friend of the show, Krista. Good morning, Krista.
5: Whatever.
2: All right, Krista, based off the ingredients, not bunny popo, what do you think the recipe is for today?
5: Is it
2: fa-a-ba-ba? No, it's not, Krista. Sorry.
0: I'm so sorry.
2: No stress. Try again on Thursday. We'll try again. No stress, Krista. Who else we got there on the phone lines? Good morning.
0: Can you just turn your radio? That's okay.
2: No
0: who are we
2: stress.
0: Speaking with?
6: Hello, Flea, too. Is it coconut bread?
2: Coconut bread.
0: Coconut bread. Let me have a look.
2: Well done. Well done, my bro. Who are we speaking with?
6: He's speaking with Dan.
2: Ah, Dan, bro. Whakalofalaiatu, man. Who do you think makes the best coconut bread around your ways?
6: Oh, bro, my mum. Hard out. She loves the Wally.
2: Yes. Bro, we need to get some of that coconut bread in the studio immediately, bro.
0: Ooh, melted in butter.
2: Oh, yum.
6: Yeah, block butter too. It has to be block butter.
2: Has to be, man. Well, congratulations, my bro. You've just won yourself a Cara coconut care package. Well done.
6: Man, thanks, bro. Thank you, Reeves. Thanks, Gabs.
2: No stress. Hold the line, bro. We'll get your details, all right?
0: He's gone.
2: Oh, there you have it, man. Like I said, best of a shout out to Krista and Vanessa. You guys can try again on Thursday because we're doing it all over again.
0: Yes, shout out to Cara Coconut for coming through. We're going to get back into the music. And we'll see you after the 9 o'clock news here on The Morning Shack.
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0: Human News at 9. Palofudaka, I'm Levi Matautia Morgan. Pacific nations are facing growing pressure from transnational crime syndicates, with drugs and human trafficking increasingly flowing through the region. New Zealand Police Commissioner Richard Chambers has just returned from Fiji, where Pacific leaders, ministers and police chiefs gathered for the first ever Pacific Transnational Crime Summit. He says Pacific nations are actively confronting corruption within police and customs agencies.
1: Corruption is one of the enablers of organised crime, and if it's allowed to sneak into our respective countries, it will take any opportunity to get the better of the work that we do in policing and undermine that work. Criminal networks are so aggressive in the way that they do their business that we have to be alert to that as police commissioners and chiefs. So too do politicians and, you know, and other officials.
0: Meanwhile, Pacific police chiefs have endorsed the launch of Pacific Watch Crime Reporting Service. This is noted in a communique from last week's Pacific Transnational Crime Summit, and Pacific Watch will allow people to report online to the Pacific Transnational Crime Coordination Centre anonymously. Reports will be assessed and triaged where relevant, shared with law enforcement. Police chiefs also expressed their approval of proposed online child sexual exploitation and abuse framework. Wealthy foreign investors will be able to make philanthropic donations as part of the pathway to residency. The Active Investor Plus visa gives foreign investors residency if they directly invest in local companies. From next month, applicants in the growth category, which requires $5 million investment over 3 years, will be able to include philanthropic gifts of up to 20% of their total investment. The Immigration Minister, Erica Stanford, says that can include investment in social, environmental, conservation and cultural initiatives.
2: These changes maintain the category's very strong focus on active investment into economic growth, while recognising that philanthropy can also deliver meaningful benefits for New Zealand communities.
0: The head of the International Seabed Authority says it's not her intention to exclude civil society from a workshop conducted in collaboration with the Pacific Islands Forum in Fiji last week. Leticia Cavallo held a training for forum members' countries on what is involved in sponsoring a potential deep-sea mining company at the UN regulatory body. Cavallo acknowledged civil society complaints about exclusion, but maintains it was not possible to invite everyone.
3: So this training was particularly formulated to get government officials more enlightened about the responsibilities and how to make deals with contractors and investors.
0: Before she left Fiji, Cavallo met with a group of civil society representatives to hear their concerns. And turning to sports now, and it was a triple celebration for Kiwi football fans over the weekend. Auckland FC defeated South Melbourne FC 2-1 to win the inaugural OFC Pro League trophy on Sunday, and they also earned the right to represent Oceania at the FIFA Intercontinental Cup. Auckland FC's captain in the Pro League, Taz Mordekoutos, says their achievements are to be proud of.
4: It's massive for the city, for the fans. You know, they're so loyal and they always turn up in their numbers. But yeah, really, really stoked for this.
0: And that's PMN News at 9. For more Pacific news and sports, go to pmn.co.nz.
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7: 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Say, I'm Anuia. Welcome to your 9 o'clock hour here with the Morning Shag, New FM 103.8. You got Riggs, Gabs, producer Louis.
8: Gabs on the tools today as well, guys. It's been fun sitting on this other side of the desk.
7: Yeah, you're boring though. You don't like leave the studio 10 times.
8: I'm actually sleeping on the corner over there.
7: Oh, okay. Yeah, nice.
8: Enjoying my life over here. But yes, we just hit your 9 o'clock hour. The sun is beaming out here in Tamaki Makaurau. Hope you guys are having a great start to your morning. Heaps going on in this hour, by the way. International Day as well as the debriefs going on. But yes. Can't wait to get into all of that, man.
7: Yes, we're going to get back into the music. Here's some 660 We Made It here on The Morning Shag.

0: join Love On Me here on The Morning Shack.
1: Yeah, man. Big news for those people who constantly lose their ID, especially my good old friend Gabs. This would be news to you, man.
0: I've lost mine. I haven't replaced it in a few years.
1: Well, digital driver's licenses are on the way, man. Motorists are soon to be able to optionally ditch their plastic cards in favor for the ones on their phones.
0: Finally, it's 2026.
1: I know, right?
0: I've been saying this.
1: We should have had this a long time ago. The new legislation?
0: Legislation? That's the law.
1: It's also, it enables the digital alternatives to display of warrant of fitnesses and registration labels usually stuck on the windscreen. So you can take those bad boys off as well.
0: Finally. Mike, we are so behind here in New Zealand.
1: Here's the thing though, right? What happens when your phone's dead? What happens when your phone dies?
0: Nah, it should be automatically saved in the
1: system
0: so that if I don't have it, they'll have it on the system.
1: Very true. Yes, the NZTA, is that Transport Affiliation? Association?
0: Transport Agency.
1: Agency is working on the design to and the implementation. There's too many big words in here.
0: You know what? Pretty much what's happening is finally the Transport Agency, they're fixing their systems so that we can have digital licenses instead of our plastic ones.
1: Yeah, it sounds like they're copying Australia has already been onto this for a while now, apparently.
0: The entire world's been onto this.
1: Why are we so behind?
0: It's a great question.
1: I have no idea. But then the other thing was, like, the amount of times, guys, if you think about it, remember those times when you'd take a photo of your ID and you'd, like, just have it on your phone and then you'd show the police officer and go, hey, here's my license, and they'd go, nah, that's not suffice.
0: Yeah.
1: Take back that fine and give me back my money, because look what happened. We're back on now.
0: It's not our fault that yous aren't keeping up to date with the technology.
1: And you get a fine for not having your driver's license on you, man. That's crazy.
0: Anyway, thank God that is finally happening. Digital licenses. We're going to get back into the music. Here's some Kehlani out the window here on The Morning Shack.

0: Usher, Alicia Keys, My Boo here on The Morning Shag.
1: Oh, My Boo! The International Day for your Tuesday is the 26th of May?
0: 26th of May.
1: 26th of May. It is World Redhead Day. Love me some
0: what?
1: Redheads.
0: Oh, World Ginger Day.
1: World Redhead Day, okay? World Redhead Day is the best. And if, you know, it just adds a bit of cheerfulness into the world for those, you know?
0: Are we, and this is a genuine question. Is ginger an offensive
1: term? I think it's a
0: term
1: offensive
0: to be called.
1: I don't know, but I would.
0: Like, do redheads get offended when they are called a
1: I'm head? Not a redhead and I find that offensive.
0: Okay, well, we'll stop saying it then.
1: You know?
0: Because I know a lot of people wouldn't know this. That's why I had to ask.
1: So you're spreading awareness.
0: Yes.
1: The goal is simple. Appreciate natural red hair in all shades and make them feel seen, pretty much, okay? And retire the jokes about them. Okay, there's a lot of people that get told exactly like that. Ginger, copperhead. Some people call them strawberry heads.
0: What's wrong with people?
1: What's wrong with you guys, man? It's a part of their identity, okay? Celebrations can be big and social or quiet and personal as long as they are the center of respect and curiosity.
0: I think redheads are beautiful.
1: I know. Who's your favorite redhead?
0: Ooh.
1: Ed Sheeran's mine.
0: Harrison
1: Keefe, he's great. Yeah.
0: Liked him over on Celebrity Treasure Island.
1: Yeah, he's the man right there. But yes, go out there, celebrate your favorite
0: Happy Redhead Day.
1: Trying to think. There was this, back in the days, early YouTube, there was this redhead guy on there, and he was being told from many people that redhead or ginger people don't have souls.
0: So
1: they don't go to heaven, they don't go to hell because they don't have a soul. That's
0: just
1: sad.
0: Ignorant.
1: All right, guys. We need to do better. 2026. That was early 2007, 2006.
0: Happy International Day to all the redheads. We're getting back into the music. Here is Horace Shaw here on The Morning Shag.

0: That is Inaya. Is that how you say the name?
1: Inaya.
0: Sorry, Inaya. Here on The Morning Show. Before we wrap up on the show, we got a debrief. We got to wrap us on out of here because we need your feedback. Or if you have anything you'd like to vent about, 466 on the text line, you let us know. What would you like to debrief today, Riggs?
1: Oh, man, not coming from me, but the text line is blowing us up at the moment. Apparently, we've dropped the ball a little bit.
0: Oh, what happened?
1: Apparently, when we had Krista on the line for the Kara Coconut Care Package, she actually got it right.
0: What do you mean?
1: Now, on the phone, I couldn't hear it quite well. But on the phone, she said, fa-a-pa-pa.
0: Yeah, which is coconut bread in Samoan.
1: I would have thought you would have picked that up.
0: No, I did know that, but you said, no, that's wrong.
1: Are you serious? I'm pretty sure I saw you shaking your head.
0: No, I said yes. I remember saying, that's coconut bread in Samoan.
1: I'm going to throw a coconut bread at your head.
0: And then you said, no, that's not the answer. And then you hung up on her.
1: I said, and English, please.
0: This is what happens when I'm outnumbered. I just want to let Krista and all the Samoans know I'm outnumbered
1: this
0: here.
1: This is crazy, man.
0: They're already mad because we've got Samoan language week next week.
1: In English, please. None of the Samoan ruddy raz.
0: I would never say that.
1: That's crazy. Okay, we need to make it up to Krista somehow because she was actually right.
0: I know she was right.
1: I'm going to talk to Louis and I'm going to see if we can pull a coconut care package from somewhere and hook up Krista because...
0: So you should.
1: We dropped the ball there. That's how we as a collective. I'm taking ownership. I'm taking accountability. What are you doing for the show?
0: No, because I told you that she was right. I said, fa-pa-pa, it's coconut bread in Samoan. We make it in Samoa. We make it here in New Zealand.
1: Is that right?
0: My ancestors made it.
1: Man, where's the curry coconut can right here on the front of your head? Guys, like I said, sorry, okay? And we're going to make this right for our friend Krista because she's a good friend of the show and we love having her a part of the team.
0: Krista, I've got your back. Just know I've got your back, okay?
1: Man, that's crazy. Anyways, that's pretty much all I really wanted to debrief on because everyone hates us right now. They already hated us for the David Seymour video and now they hate us even more.
0: David Seymour actually bought us some fa-pa-pa. Honestly, he's just a fa-pa-pa.
1: That was popo.
0: We're going to get off. It's in Bruno Mars. I just my ear on The Morning Shack.
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5: 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Tāmaki Tūtaki, Altogether Auckland. New

0: 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No, it's the morning 3.8.
1: The morning check.
0: We've got to love and leave you, everybody.
2: Oh, my days. What a great show. So many giveaways. So many memories.
0: Also, just want to apologize to Krista again on behalf of the two new weigh-ins here. I knew Fa Papa was coconut bread and salmon. These two started yelling at me and said, no! Anyway, we're going to get a Kara care package out to our good friend Krista.
2: Yes.
0: Coming up on the show tomorrow.
2: Oh, man. Some more giveaways going on, man. I actually don't know if we got any giveaways. You know what? We'll find some giveaways for you.
0: We'll find some for you. And also on Friday, don't forget, we are going to be broadcasting live from the Alexander Cafe in the heart of Ōtara. So make sure you pop on through if you're around the area in the morning. We've got special guests. We've got The Movement.
2: Yes.
0: We've got Manu Vatuvai. Ooh. And we've got more to add to that list.
2: Like we said, man, free coffee. Okay, come through. Grab your one. Head off to work. Head off to drop the kids off to school. Head off to the gym or whatever you need. But just remember, South Seas has hooked us on up, man.
0: Yeah, shout out to South Seas for coming on through. They've got some amazing services available for our Pasifika people. If you're in need of healthcare, assistance.
2: We'll find some more information about
0: what they do. We're going to actually be talking to someone from South Seas Healthcare on Friday.
2: Yeah,
0: yes.
2: So it's going to be a banger of a show. Come through, like we said. Do stick around, though. Mona's in the building next for your new days. Can't forget about Sia and Henry for The Rush as well, man. And yeah, other than that, have a great and safe day, fam.
0: All right, we're going to love and leave you with some old school. Here's some Van Morrison, Brown Eyed Girl, here on The Morning Shack. Bye, everybody.
2: Bye.

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1: This one here, I'ma dedicate to every chief on the streets, every abandoned seed, and every broken home. 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
1: Good morning. Happy Tuesday, everyone. It is your girl Mon holding it down on your New Daily. You're tuning on in to the coolest radio station, in my opinion. Okay, no other radio station can do it like me. No, I'm just kidding. Oh, gosh, I don't even know what I'm on. I think I'm on some sort of Audacity. And you know what? Speaking of audacity and confidence, we're going to be sharing about that coming on later in our show, and I just think it is the funniest video I have watched today. I cannot stop laughing about it. We'll be talking about that later on in the show. Before we really kick off, though, a shout out to the Morning Shit crew who held it down this morning.

New FM, the beat of the Pacific on your new daily, making our way through the music lineup. We are getting into your phrase of the day. Now, something to get us going and also something to think about. So whatever it may mean to you when you're tuning on in and listening right now, I hope that, you know, it gives you some sort of, I don't know, advice or inspiration, whatever it may mean. Here, have a listen to what I have to say. Now, today you could be sitting next to someone who is trying their best not to fall apart. They're just showing up and doing what they can. So whatever you do today, do it with kindness in your heart. And you know what? I love that. I actually think that it's so important that everybody's walking around. There's, you know, someone's going through the biggest breakup of their life, or somebody, you know, has just lost the pet, or somebody has just lost somebody that they love, or somebody's celebrating the most amazing thing that has happened. But anything, everybody's going through different sorts of situations and scenarios that's happening in their lives right now. And so whenever you are dealing with somebody, talking to somebody, or, you know, you're interacting with someone, it's not hard and it doesn't cost a single thing to just have kindness in your heart when you're dealing with people. So whoever that may be, whatever it may be as well, making sure that you always remember that and you keep that in your mind and when you're dealing with people. So basically, that is our message for today, is whatever you do, wherever you are, and whatever you may be, you know, in, always remember to have kindness in your heart. We're getting back into the music right here. It's Mashan Brownskin on UFM.

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Moving on over to your traffic alerts: Silverdale to the city by State Highway 18, 16 and 1, 17 to 39 minutes. Albany to Monaco, Monaco back out to Albany, all motorways 24 to 1 hour 6 minutes. Helensville to the city via State Highway 18, 1, 32 to 51 minutes. Te Aritu to Monaco, Monaco back out to Te Aritu, all motorways is probably going to take you around about 18 to 51 minutes. And last but not least, Bombay to the city and city back out to Bombay, all motorways is going to take 28 to 1 hour and 8 minutes. So the roads are looking pretty congested at the moment this morning, so making sure that wherever you are and wherever you're driving to, you're staying safe on the roads as well. But that is your gas watch and your traffic alerts for your Tuesday morning. Heading right back into the music, we got Arija as well as Maps and Mellow Downs on Ways. Right here though, LABYOY on UFM.

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0: UFM, the beat of the Pacific. Slowly wrapping on up your hour with your girl Mon here on your new daily. We got Mellow Downs as well as Sid Diamond on Waze. Right now, though, getting into a quick little update with the weather here in Tamaki. We got fine with high clouds, light wind, afternoon southwesterlies, a high of 18 degrees and a low of 9. That is your weather forecast. If you're looking for other parts of the country, head on over to metservice.com. You can find everything there that you're after. Right here, though, we're heading back into it, into the music and carrying on with the show right here on UFM.
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2: Our letter comes from a female. She's in her late 20s at the moment and she has dwarfism, which means she's a smaller person. 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She is getting a little bit jealous and a little bit annoyed at men who have dwarfism and are dating normal heighted females.
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I return, cause these streets ain't a safe place. It's texting on my soul, I need to meditate. With you by my side, no need to medicate. They say that pressure make a diamond, you that would doubt it. To tell the truth, I couldn't walk on this path without you. Now with all of the chaos to be around me. 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Which means that I'm out here putting work in for my team, and it's you, him, him, and her. I'll see, so I gotta withstand the whirlwind.

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1: Morena, talofa lava. 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If you're tuning on in, whether that be through 103.8 iHeartRadio or pmn.co.nz, honestly, you just need to look outside your window and see the beautiful sun and blue sky to have an awesome day. Coming on through for this hour, we're going to be talking about confidence. When did you just have a sudden burst of confidence? Even if it wasn't sudden, you've just always been having confidence, then stick around, because coming in at around about 11:30, I'm going to be playing you an audio clip that I saw online. And honestly, my friends have also been sending it to me saying, Mon, this is you, this is you, this is you. And I'm like, okay, we need to have a see and listen to the audio and see, is this really something that I would do? We're heading back into it in the music lineup. We got Sun and Water, Mellow Downs and Chris Brown on Ways. Other than that, it's them, Fantasy, kicking us off right here on New

New FM on your new daily for your Tuesday. Coming on into the mix with the music, we got Chris Brown, Reason, as well as Dan's on Waze. But you know what? I mentioned it earlier on this morning and I said something about the Morning Shack crew made an announcement. Well, they did drop it on their social media pages and you can go ahead and have a look there. But this Friday, May 29th, celebrate the end of New Zealand Music Month with New FM's coffee party with our very own the Morning Shack crew, and it's going to be live from Alexander Cafe in the heart of Ōtara, and they are going to be broadcasting live from 7 a.m. so pull through, stop by, have a coffee, enjoy some live music, some live interviews and guests, as well as DJ Al Goody is going to be there on the ones and twos from 9 a.m. A huge shout out to South Seas Healthcare for coming on through as well, and they are going to be giving free coffee. So you better get in fast. Who doesn't love a free coffee? As well as it's going to be at one of the coolest cafes in Ōtara, Alexander Cafe. And we're just going to be having some fun celebrating New Zealand Music Month. So Friday is actually going to be a jam-packed party here at the New FM studio, because we also then coming back into the studio have your lunchtime hour with special guests coming on through co-hosting with me as well. So oh my goodness, we are in for a fun week. Again, that is what's happening this Friday with the Morning Shack crew on the 29th from 7 a.m. to 9 a.m. at Alexander Cafe. Make sure you stay tuned to all of the information that could be releasing, as well as tuning on into the Morning Shack show as well. Coming back into the music, we got Kehlani up at night. In the next 10, we're talking about confidence right here on New FM.

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1: We got the feel good aura. We can't.

0: said, Mon, this is you, but not just in CrossFit. It's you in every situation that life brings you. And I was like, okay, let me have a watch. And now here, have a listen to the audio, but I'll tell you a little about it. So shout out to Maripa Letele, and she posted up a video and she's trying a CrossFit movement called a bar muscle up. And so she pulls up and she goes to a park and she says that she's going to give it a try. Obviously, she couldn't get it, but it was her confidence. And everybody that's been sending it to me is saying, this is so you. So here, have a listen to Maripa.
1: So I just pulled up to the park. I had this strong urge that I can feel that I can do a bar muscle up. So I had to pull over and I'm going to go attempt it. I only got... Guys, I don't know what I was feeling. I think I was feeling like confident, but I really felt like I was gonna do it. Hence why I pulled over. I wonder what that was. Audacity? I can't even kick properly and I thought I could jump straight to a bar muscle up.
0: I am in a fit, honestly. And you know what? Allow it. If you get that sudden urge of confidence and you think, you know what? What the heck? What do I have to lose? I'm just going to give it a go. You know what? Shout out to Maripa, because you keep trying, girl. You keep pulling up to every single park that you drive past and you go give that bar muscle up a go, because who says that you can't? And so honestly, to all my friends or to anyone that's listening on in out of here that's saying, oh my goodness, who would even think to be doing that, you know what, maybe you should have some confidence in yourself, all right? But again, to my friends who say this is so you, honestly, it doesn't hurt to have some confidence and audacity when believing in yourself. On the text line, though, if you have any sort of story about your confidence, let me know, because I just think that I am, honestly, whenever confidence comes into the picture, okay, cannot be quiet. But let me know on the text line at 466. Anyway, into the music, it's Reason, Raya Jane as well, coming on through. It's Swiss here on UFM.

New Fem on your new daily right here. Slowly wrapping on up for this hour. Heading on into a break with the ads, the news at 12 p.m. And then back into it with

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0: Sala Falava. I'm Atitahi Potaka News, and this is your news. Shareholders of Moana Pasifika have voted to appoint liquidators to the holding company of the Super Rugby team. RNZ reports Te Neo Financial Advisory was appointed as liquidator late yesterday afternoon. This comes despite New Zealand Rugby saying earlier this month that more than one interested party was keen to take over the Moana Pasifika licence. The franchise signalled earlier this year that it was likely to disband unless it could find new investors to fund the team. From today, stalking is a criminal offence punishable by up to 5 years in prison. The new law follows a years-long battle by anti-stalking advocates. Stalking is characterised by a perpetrator making unwanted and repeated intrusions into another person's life, causing emotional, social and economic harm to a person. Police Commissioner Richard Chambers says he's confident the police are trained and ready to enforce the new law.
1: Absolutely. No, we've been very, very clear about all the training that's been rolled out to my colleagues across the country. I've done the training myself and we're ready to go and look forward to it making a positive difference.
0: Organised crime and drug trafficking across the Pacific was front and centre at the Pacific Transnational Crime Summit in Fiji last week. Customs and Associate Police Minister Casey Costello attended the summit in Suva. Casey Costello says organised crime is one of our biggest security threats, and tackling organised crime will need a multi-layered approach.
2: This is not something we police our way out of. This is something that we have to work cooperatively across health, across immigration, customs, revenue collection, the justice system. All of these things have to work together to be effective. This is about better legislation, better interventions, strengthening our borders, all of those components.
0: Union leaders say this week's budget needs to mirror the Australian budget and focus on workers doing it tough in the cost of living crisis. Australia's low-income workers received modest tax relief this month, while taxes on capital gains were increased. Council of Trade Unions President Sandra Gray says the government needs to help the 70% of workers who've seen their pay cut due to the weak economy and high cost of living. She says areas where there could be immediate relief for lower income workers include the accommodation supplement and increases in the minimum wage. One of New Zealand's best-known Pacific singer-songwriters says the explosion of Pacific music on New Zealand music landscape has been phenomenal. Celebrated Cook Islands New Zealand artist Annie Crummer has picked up numerous awards since she first started as a teenager, including Best Female Artist at the New Zealand Music Awards. The music doyenne is among the first crop to receive the Lifetime Achievement Award in the Pacific Music Awards, and says she's proud of the way languages have flourished in Pacific music.
3: It's rich, isn't it, now? Yeah. It's real abundant, and you know, you can just the chop suey goes into your earballs, you know. It's just so rich right now, and back then there wasn't many. I just remember myself and Moana and the Moor Hunters. The noise that I had made, especially with language, it wasn't planned to start the way that it does.
0: To sports, former Warriors captain Roger Tuivasa-Sheck has played his final game for the club after scans confirmed a season-ending knee injury. A ruptured anterior cruciate ligament suffered against St George Illawarra last weekend will end the NRL career of the Kiwis' test